Ed Sheeran, Bad Habits on Magic Radio through the night, late night Sunday and into the early hours of Monday morning. It's Paul Hayes with you. I know sounding a bit rough. I don't know if you've come down with something because, of course, it's that time of year, isn't it? Heading into autumn, change of weather and the kids going back to school, which always does it every year, doesn't it, around this time. And I wasn't expecting it to be quite so soon. Literally, day one last week and suddenly I have a cold straight away. I think that's a record. The Police coming up, here's Macy Gray.

Magic Radio. Welcome. It's Paul Hayes. So much exciting concert news at the moment. Harry Styles has announced that more tour dates for next year. He's going to do 3 Wembley Stadium gigs with Tears for Fears, who we just played a moment ago with Everybody Wants to Rule the World, and they're going to be supporting. And when he plays LA, Kylie is on the bill. So that's all looking really exciting. And we're expecting today Oasis to announce that they're going back on the road next summer. So that announcement expected at some point today. Alex Warren on the way. Here's a great 80s one from Erasure, Sometimes on Magic Radio.

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0: If you need a bit of late night energy, or maybe you're on your first night shift of the week, hopefully that's helped a bit. Cece Peniston finally on Magic Radio is Paul Hayes playing the best variety from the 80s to now. Hope your weekend was good. The Great North Run earlier today, so I hope that went well if you were taking part. And of course, lots of Premier League football over the weekend, including the Manchester Derby earlier. And Celine Dion started her Paris residency yesterday, and just so lovely to see her back on stage, isn't it? The most incredible moment when she started that gig on Saturday. I've got Think Twice from Celine coming up, Billy Joel on the way, and Ronan Keating. Magic
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0: Keeping you going through the night tonight on Magic Radio, keeping you company if you're working through the night or just up late. How are you today? It's Paul Hayes. And later this morning, Gok and Harriet back with you on the Magic Radio Breakfast Show. You'll get your chance to play the Reflex, the toughest game on the radio. And last week, of course, they revealed the lineup for the Magic of Christmas. This week, they'll also be telling you who's going to be playing at our other Palladium show, Magic Radio's West End Christmas. So make Gok and Harriet your first choice when you wake up. The Magic Radio Breakfast Show later this morning from 6. And give me 20 minutes now. I've got some Madonna coming up. Dido and Robbie Williams all on the way. Magic
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Robbie Williams, Feel on Magic Radio. I'm Paul Hayes, good to be with you. 14th of September today. Pretty much halfway through September, which is crazy, isn't it? Billy Ocean live tonight at Waterfront Hall in Belfast. Michael Ball at Bridgewater Hall in Manchester as part of his Glow UK tour. And Ward Thomas play at York Barbican later, celebrating 10 years of their Cartwheels album. And you may have seen Bon Jovi on their Forever tour. That wrapped up at Wembley last Wednesday with support from James Bay. And I've got one of their big anthems coming up after Taylor Dane on Magic Radio.

It's Richard Marx right here waiting on Magic Radio. Good to be with you. I'm Paul Hayes, playing the best variety from the 80s to now, keeping you going through the night tonight. And the Jane Austen Festival continues in Bath today. That got started on Friday and runs through until 20th of September. And there's also football tonight with Leeds versus Newcastle at Elland Road. And London Fashion Week starts later this week on Thursday. So it might feel like the summer's coming to an end, but there's still plenty going on. And I've got the wonderful Olivia Dean next, Man I Need, after The Cause on Magic Radio.

0: Dylan Brown, Somebody Else's Guy on Magic Radio. How's it going? It's Paul Hayes playing the best variety from the 80s to now. And at 3 o'clock, Kitchen Rhythms playlist with Wix. We'll hear from Kimberly Walsh from Girls Aloud, picking some of those tunes that just sound great when you're in the kitchen getting stuff done. So stay with us on Magic Radio. And later this morning from 6, Gok and Harriet back to get into a brand new week. There's your chance to play The Reflex, and they revealed last week the lineup for The Magic of Christmas. This week, they'll tell you who's playing at our other Palladium show, Magic Radio's West End Christmas. So make Gok and Harriet your first choice when you wake up. They're back on The Magic Radio Breakfast Show from 6 this morning. I've got Amy Winehouse coming up. It would have been her birthday today. Back to Black is going to sound really good. Crowded House and Wham, all to come.
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3: And now, the weather.
4: Outside, gloomy skies, a persistent drizzle, and a chilly wind blowing from the west, north, east and south.
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0: Morning, it's Magic Radio, always playing at the best variety from the 80s to now, keeping you going through the night into the early hours of Monday, nearly halfway through September. It's crazy, isn't it? 14th of September today. And coming up, an hour of Kitchen Rhythms playlist. It's Kimberly Walsh from Girls Aloud on the way with Wix and playing some really uplifting tunes. If you need a bit of a boost in the middle of the night, this is going to sound very good with Journey and Dexy's Midnight Runners. And she's going to play some Pharrell Williams, Happy, all to come next on Magic Radio.
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1: 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Hello and welcome along to the Kitchen Rhythms playlist with Wix. I'm Kimberly Walsh from Girls Aloud, as well as being the Wix brand ambassador. Wix have been asking the nation how they soundtrack their kitchen duties, and over the next hour, I'll be playing a collection of them to make the perfect playlist to pop on if you're cooking away or simply making a brew. Coming up, I'll be telling you how you can win a £1,000 Wix gift card to spend in store. Plus, I'll be playing music from Mark Ronson, Tina Turner, and A-ha. Our first song was rated as one of the top choices to listen to in your kitchen. So let's start on a high with Come On Eileen.

Islands in the Stream by Kenny Rogers and the late, great Dolly Parton. And what a talent she was. It's Kimberly Walsh, and I'm here with the Kitchen Rhythms playlist with Wix, playing the best songs that you like to turn up loud when you're in the kitchen. Now, I firmly believe the kitchen is the best place in the house to listen to music, and I'm not alone, because according to the Wix research, 59% of you love an impromptu kitchen disco where wooden spoons are often doubling up as microphones. Keep listening for more music facts about the songs the nation love to listen to throughout the playlist. So this one was rated as the nation's third favourite kitchen disco anthem. This is Journey with Don't Stop Believing. Yeah.

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Back to the music now, and this one sounds good in any room, but in the kitchen, it's even better. It's Mark Ronson and Bruno Mars with Uptown Funk.

From 1989, that is the best from Tina Turner. And 43% of you said that sounds of the 80s are most likely to get your family throwing shapes in the kitchen. And I definitely agree with that fact. This is Kimberly Walsh, and I'm here playing you the best songs with the Kitchen Rhythms playlist with Wickes. If you're in the middle of a house project, then why not check out my own paint range with Blue Haze, Subtle Sage, Blush Rose and Soft Honey, now all available at Wickes. You can see it for yourself now at wickes.co.uk/Kimberly Walsh. Now, get ready to throw some shapes as we go back to the 80s with one of the best songs. It's A-ha with Take On Me.

There by Top Loader. This is the Kitchen Rhythms playlist with Wix, and I'm Kimberly Walsh. And maybe you didn't know, but I've recently launched my own tile range. These are perfect for your bathroom or even your kitchen, from fluted designs to a beautiful feather pattern. 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Now we've got time for one more song. 32% of the nation think mums have the best move in the kitchen, ahead of dad, who only scored 21%. Yeah, I think my kids would also agree with that. If you're listening in the kitchen, then grab that wooden spoon and turn this one up. This is one of my all-time faves. It's Whitney with I Wanna Dance With Somebody. Woo!

0: And finishing off the playlist, that was Whitney Houston with I Wanna Dance With Somebody. I've been Kimberly Walsh. Thank you for joining me for the Kitchen Rhythms playlist with Wix. 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So what are you waiting for? 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
12: My beans have been to Mexico. 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I nibbled them in Nice. My Heinz beans have seen the world. 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

Snow Patrol chasing cars on Magic Radio Early Breakfast Show. Welcome along. It's Paul Hayes. Monday morning, 14th of September today. The last couple of weeks have just gone absolutely crazy fast, haven't they? All the back to school and getting everything sorted. Hope it's been a good first couple of weeks of September, and hope the weekend was good as well. Great North run yesterday and lots of Premier League football over the weekend, including that Manchester derby, of course, yesterday. And Celine Dion started her Paris residency. There's been such a build up to that, wasn't it? Amazing to see her back on stage over the weekend. That is now underway.

UB40, Red Red Wine on Magic Radio, early breakfast show. Good to be with you. It's Paul Hayes. It's Monday morning and lots of concert news at the moment. Harry Styles has announced more tour dates for next year. He's going to do 3 Wembley Stadium gigs with Tears for Fears supporting. And he's also said when he plays at Los Angeles, Kylie is going to be on the bill as well. So that's looking incredible for next year. And we are also expecting today Oasis to announce that they're going back on the road next summer. That announcement expected at some point today. I've got Taylor Swift coming up, and now it's Steps Tragedy on Magic Radio.

0: Soft Cell, Tainted Love on Magic Radio Morning. It's Paul Hayes playing the best variety from the 80s to now. 14th September today, Andrew Lincoln's birthday, the actor known, of course, as Rick in The Walking Dead. And, of course, he was in Love Actually as well. Happy birthday to him for today. And it would have been Amy Winehouse's birthday. And Morton Harkett, born on this day in 1959, lead singer of A-ha, of course. And it was this day in 1984, the very first MTV Video Music Awards happened in New York at Radio City Music Hall. It was hosted, can you remember who it was? It was Dan Aykroyd and Bette Midler, the first host for it. And it was the one where Madonna performed Like a Virgin in a wedding dress, and Michael Jackson won that night as well. I've got something from him coming up soon. Coldplay and TLC on the way. Magic Radio.
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0: 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And last week, they revealed the lineup for the Magic of Christmas. This week, they'll also tell you who's playing at our other London Palladium show, Magic Radio's West End Christmas. So make Gok and Harriet your first choice when you wake up. They're back on the Magic Radio Breakfast Show in an hour from now, and give me 20 minutes and I'll get more of the best variety on with Eternal coming up, some Sugar Babes and Prince.
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It's Ed Sheeran, Shivers on Magic Radio Morning. It's Paul Hayes' early breakfast show. As we get into Monday and lots of concert news at the moment. Harry Styles announcing more tour dates for next year. He's going to do 3 Wembley Stadium gigs with Tears for Fears supporting. And he also said when he plays Los Angeles, Kylie is going to be on the bill. So that's looking incredible for next year. And we're expecting Oasis to announce today that they're going back on the road next summer. That big announcement expected later today. And of course, over the weekend, Celine Dion starting her Paris residency. Isn't it so brilliant to see her back on stage? Here's one of her best.

Winnie Houston, I'm your baby tonight on Magic Radio. Good to be with you. It's Paul Hayes. There's football tonight with Leeds and Newcastle at Elland Road in the Premier League. 8 o'clock tonight. The Jane Austen Festival continues in Bath. And later this week, the London Fashion Week gets started on Thursday. And we've got live music later with Billy Ocean. He's going to be playing in Belfast. And Michael Ball with his Glow Tour. That continues later in Manchester at Bridgewater Hall.

0: The Lars. There she goes on Magic Radio. I'm Paul Hayes. Wherever you're at in your day, if you're coming towards the end of a night shift, or maybe your alarm's just gone off, or you're already up and maybe having a bit of quiet time in the house before everybody else gets up. In fact, it could be a really good time for you to book your tickets for the Magic of Christmas. We're back at the London Palladium on Saturday, 14th of November, for the official start to the festive season. It will get you feeling warm and cosy and very festive. It's a very magical day and always a really good night. This year is going to be bigger and better than ever. You'll see Texas, Natalie Imbruglia, the wonderful Heather Small, Alison Limerick, Tapao, and 911. They're all going to be performing their biggest hits, and of course Christmas songs as well, as well as Gok Harriet and Gabby Roslin, who are going to be your hosts. So if you haven't got your tickets yet, grab your good seats before they're gone. You can do it now at magic.co.uk/tickets. We're very much looking forward to seeing you. And I've got Stevie Wonder coming up, Part-Time Lover, Callum Scott, and one of the best Texas songs on the way.
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0: morning. It's Monday on Magic Radio. I can't believe we're nearly halfway through September. It's all gone so fast, hasn't it, the last couple of weeks. Early breakfast show. I'm Paul Hayes, and Gok and Harriet are back with you on the Magic Radio breakfast show this morning with your chance to play the Reflex, the toughest game on the radio, is back. And last week, they revealed the lineup for the Magic of Christmas. This week, they'll also tell you who's playing at our other London Palladium show, the Magic Radio's West End Christmas. So be part of it. Gok and Harriet on the way on the Magic Radio breakfast show next. Have a really good day. Magic
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18: The top stories this hour. Boris Johnson has narrowly missed a drone attack which Ukraine's railway operators admitted may have been targeting his train. The former Prime Minister had passed through the station shortly beforehand on his way back from a conference in Kiev. He's called Ukrainian rail staff and passengers absolutely heroic. Schools will have to cut down on serving pupils cakes and cookies for desserts. New standards are being issued for England for the first time in a decade. Matt Steele has more for us.
19: It might not prove popular in the lunch queue, but the government's cracking down on unhealthy school dinners. Baked desserts will have to contain or be served with fruit. There'll be fewer chips and pizzas, more pulses and salads, and limits on ice cream and waffles. The aim is to tackle tooth decay and childhood obesity. Chef and campaigner Jamie Oliver says it's a brilliant day.
18: The First Ministers of Wales, Scotland and Northern Ireland are meeting later where they'll sign a declaration on independence. The memorandum Memorandum of Understanding is expected to push Downing Street for referendums in their respective nations. Donald Trump claimed over the weekend Irish unification would be a great thing. Ireland's Taoiseach Micheál Martin played down the US president's remarks.
3: He spoke to some DUP members, asked, you know, was a merger on the cards. So if he looks back, and even at lunch he would make the point that this is his view. He believes unity is the logical way for the island to be configured and organised.
18: A cross-party group of MPs and peers warns artificial intelligence has the potential to seriously undermine security. Its reports calls reliance on private companies to guard against unsatisfactory. Ministers insist the UK is a world leader in AI security. And finally, the referees' governing bodies admitted awarding Manchester City's winning goal over rivals United yesterday was a mistake. Erling Haaland's goal was initially given offside, but that call was overturned by VAR. Their Premier League derby ended 1-0.
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18: Sunshine and showers across the UK today. Feeling warm in the south. Highs at 25 Celsius. That's the latest. I'm Becky Cahill.
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0: It's Monday morning. It's Magic Radio Breakfast with Harriet Scott and me, Gokwan. Good morning.
1: Well, good morning. How was your weekend?
0: It was great. It was very, very busy, but lots and lots of happy ravers out there.
1: If you are recovering from your weekend, you'll be pleased to know, tonight, put your feet up. It's National TV Dinner Day today.
0: Is it? Is that actually a thing?
1: There are certain foods that it's harder to eat at TV dinner.
0: Yeah.
1: I think. Like, if you're going to be posh and there's a side plate for garlic bread, right?
0: Yeah.
1: Because some people don't want the garlic bread in with the spag bowl, for example.
0: True.
1: It's a bit harder to do a TV dinner, yeah. Right? Because you need more space.
0: I think TV dinners need to be just a large bowl filled with stuff.
1: Nice.
0: Doesn't it? We've got great music on the way, plus loads of competitions. In fact, we've got your best Monday about to happen.

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0: 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Eyes wide open, you've got this.
1: Oh, willkommen.
0: Willkommen. 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
1: 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And the best part, we're going to do it all again. 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

0: Oh, that's not on the track.
1: Oh, it is now.
0: Oh, wow.
1: I'm aware it sounded like a cat meowing. It was meant to be kind of like a bit of electric guitar at the end.
0: Simba's asleep. Good morning, everyone. It's Magic Radio Breakfast with Harriet Scott and me, Auntie Gok, for your Monday morning. Yes, we made it. We're here.
1: And it is time at 6.30 for your 6.30 wake-up track.
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1: I know you love this song.
0: It's her greatest track. I'm just going to say it right now. I'm going to stand by that as well. From 2001, the song, it was truly a family affair, actually. It's called Family Affair. It was co-written by Mary and her brother, Bruce Miller.
1: No way.
0: Yes, I knew that.
1: Love Bruce.
0: Massive hit in the US. Also tracked in the UK as well. Hitting number one in France, landing in the top 10 across the UK. It's Family Affair. It's brilliant. It's one of those ones. Ooh.

0: your 6:30 wake-up track for your Monday morning. So we established massive global hit, particularly in France. They made it number one, huh?
1: Numero uno.
0: Numero uno.
1: Where? Look at
0: numero
1: that.
0: Un. Sorry, uno is Italian or Spanish.
1: Oh, is it?
0: Yeah.
1: Oh, well, I can't believe she's telling me off already.
0: Well, no, because I started it. I'm correcting myself.
1: Correcting me at 6:30 in the
0: matters.
1: Morning.
0: It matters. It's still in the detail and it
1: it's
0: matters.
1: It's true. And also, obviously, we're full of information here, aren't we? We are like, what would you call it? An encyclopedia. For people's breakfast time.
0: We are human AI.
1: We've got a gorgeous show lined up for you Monday morning. It's my time for the 1 minute of wisdom.
0: God help us all.
1: behave
0: sorry,
1: yourself.
0: Did that come out? That was in my head, sorry.
1: Yeah, inside voices. And we've got great music on the way. We've got some Irene Cara.
0: Yes.
1: Some Lionel Richie.
0: And also the gorgeous Alex Warren, carry you home. We will carry you through your Monday morning. It's 25 to 7. Your alarm may have just gone off. You won't regret it. We're here with you. It's going to be a great day.
1: We're the first thing you can hear. Magic Radio.
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12: Radio. Problems in Glasgow for the M8, which remains closed in both directions this morning following a serious accident in the early hours between Junction 30 for Erskine Bridge and Junction 29 for Paisley. And you've got queues now on the M3. First, as you head south towards a breakdown, closing lane 1 just after Junction 3 for Lightwater, and it's slow in Hampshire as overrunning roadworks are still closing the slip roads to the A34 and the Winnall roundabout at Junction 9. And in West Sussex, the A27 Shoreham bypass is closed this morning due to an ongoing police incident between West Hove and the Stenning turnoff.

0: Have it all, people. We're telling you, whoever you are, we've myself and Harriet.
1: Oh,
0: watching.
1: You nearly forgot who the heck I was for a minute. No, me, myself, and her.
0: Me and the missus.
1: The
0: lovely, yeah, exactly. Me and Aaron Dulles. We were just watching a fabulous drummer, female drummer, on Instagram. And you know what? Irene Cara was singing about that just there, saying, you can have it all. Whatever you do today, just know that you can have it all. And in fact, that brings us right over to our 1 minute of wisdom. It's my turn today for this Monday morning. Deep breaths in, deep breaths out. I'm a firm believer that we don't have just one youth. I think it'll be a massive waste just to be young, where you are impressionable and you are learning about yourself and you're learning about your loves and your likes. It'd be a massive waste if you only had one of those. And I think that you can force yourself to have two youths. Mm. And I think you become a certain age where you suddenly go, oh, actually, I am now old enough to appreciate taking more risks. I'm old enough to appreciate making mistakes. Mm-hmm. I am old enough to appreciate doing the stuff that makes me feel good. And all sometimes that stuff has a consequence. So it might be staying up a little bit later. It might be going on holiday and going somewhere that you think, oh, actually, I'm not too sure about, but I'm going to try it anyway. And I think the older you get, you start to experiment more with yourself and you do take more risks. And so this one's really simple. Whatever you're up to in your life at the moment, just take a few more risks around it. Now, that might, and it doesn't have to be about moving job or moving house. It doesn't need to be as absolutely enormous as that. It might just be the way that you dress. It might be, a relationship. It might be a relationship that's ended. Whatever it is, take more risks and enjoy your second youth because you are in one.
1: I didn't mean to interrupt you. Right. Sorry. There'll be an email about that. This has got my son, Louis, when he was about 6, 7 years old, I remember him saying to me, when they question everything, and he said, Mum, are we only young once? Mm. I thought, what a gorgeous, they're little aliens when they're born. Yeah. They don't know. And how, I just remember thinking, God, that's, I was like, yes.
0: Yeah.
1: Yes. It's a trajectory.
0: Yeah.
1: but not mentally.
0: No, absolutely not. And how gorgeous at that age to be so curious. And when do we stop being so curious?
1: Yes.
0: Absolutely. So there you go. Enjoy it. Let's all be kids.
1: Yes.
0: All right.
1: All right.
0: Taking my trousers off.

0: Alex Warren and Carry You Home. Comparing weekends, mine consisted of couscous and a virgin mojito. There we go.
1: I mean,
0: I went wild.
1: We are all over that. Mine was DJing to thousands of people. That's all right. That's fine.
0: I went out. I did go out for a friend's birthday.
1: Happy birthday to your friend.
0: Thank you. Thank you.
1: we've got a great show lined up for you today. Daily Double Dose is on its way. Two stories from around the world you need to know about.
0: Yes, a certain someone had a big gig at the weekend.
1: Yep.
0: Obviously, we're talking about your DJ set at Essex.
1: Thank you very much indeed.
0: At Essex, like a general, like a location. Essex is a destination in itself. But, you know, little news, Celine Dion also had a concert.
1: And she was wearing a fabulous jacket. I don't know whether you saw that. Tom Holland and Zendaya have bought a very large appliance for their house.
0: I'm a little bit obsessed with
1: them. I know. I'm hoping he's going to have to wear his Spider-Man costume for that. That's all I'm saying.
0: Also, we have £555,000 up for grabs, and you could win it on Friday.
1: Plus, great tunes on the way. Deep Blue Something, Sophie Ellis-Bextor, and MJ all on the way.
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15: Top stories this hour. A cross-party group of MPs and peers is warning artificial intelligence has the potential to seriously undermine security. Its report is calling reliance on private companies to guard against it unsatisfactory. Labour's Alex Sobel chairs the committee and says warnings from AI researchers it could swarm the internet should focus governments' minds.
16: Can you imagine us having a pharmaceuticals industry, no regulation? That's what's happening with AI. AI could touch every possible area of life because everything is connected to the internet, and the pace of scale and change of AI is rapidly accelerating.
15: Ministers insist the UK is a world leader in AI security. In other news, Boris Johnson is calling for more support for Ukraine after a Russian drone hit a train close to the one he was travelling in near the Polish border. Ukraine's railway operator says the attack may have been aimed at the former prime minister and other foreign officials. Servings of ice cream, cakes and sausages are all going to be cut down at schools across England. New guidance, which will come into effect next September, will see more fruit and veg on the menus instead. The leaders of the UK's devolved nations will sign an agreement later aimed at pressuring Downing Street to hold independence referendums. Scotland, Wales and Northern Ireland's governments, led by nationalist Sandy Burnham's, insisted such votes are off limits. But the meeting in Cardiff follows a weekend in which US President Donald Trump talked up Irish unification.
17: I'd love to see it unified. I think it would be a great feather in everybody's cap. That happen. It's going to happen eventually.
15: And finally to sports, where refereeing body ProRef has admitted an error in Manchester City's 1-0 Premier League victory at Manchester United. It says it's now in contact with Michael Carrick's side after a VAR decision yesterday deemed Erling Haaland's winning goal was not offside.
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15: Sunshine and showers across the UK today. Feeling warm in the south, highs at 25 Celsius. That's the latest. I'm Becky Cahill.
0: Gokwan.
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0: She looked incredible at Carfest a couple of weeks ago. She was on before me. And I was there literally, it was, you know, it's been quite, the end of the summer, it's been quite cold, hasn't it? So I was there in a tracksuit, standing on stage in front of thousands of, like tens of thousands of people. And Sophie never, ever drops an earring. She, like literally, I mean, she was in this number. She looked like a flamingo.
1: Yes.
0: With all this, you know, flappy fabric and stuff. And then I had to plod on stage afterwards, like, all right then, Miss Patterson, like Kevin and Perry. Big girls, big girls.
1: It is time on Monday morning, 14th of September, for your daily double dose, two stories from around the world that you need to know about. Well, she's back. It's been 6 years, but she is definitely back.
2: I made a promise to come back and to be back on stage. So here I am, singing for you and singing for me, singing for life. And if I may say so, I am everything I am because you love me.
0: Oh, that's a segue and a half, isn't it?
1: Of course, it's a line from a song.
0: Yeah, yeah, even I know that.
1: Celine Dion triumphantly hit the stage on Saturday night at the La Défense Arena in Paris. Of course, she's been unable to perform because she's been very ill with stiff person syndrome. It was a triumph across the board. She got rave reviews. One French reviewer calling it the biggest comeback since Charles de Gaulle. She'll be happy with that. Now, she did all the hits. She shed a lot of tears in between. And 45,000 fans went away happy. Now, earlier in the day, when she left the hotel for the concert, she confused the crowds and the paparazzi by waving a toffee apple above her head. I love Celine Dion. But it's a little reference to her fans. When she was struggling with her health, she said in her documentary, she was like an apple tree. And that because of her illness, she was struggling to produce fruit. And after that, her fans coined the phrase, we're here for the tree, not the apple, which is beautiful. And would always send her toffee apples. Now, if you remember, we did a big competition to send one of our listeners, the lovely Stacey from Birmingham, to see her on Saturday. And we'd love to get her on later this week to find out, you know, the excitement levels and just how it was for her.
0: I'm still gutted that we didn't get to go. That is the concert that we all should have been at. Do you not agree?
1: Yes.
0: Fabulous. Right, okay, Harriet.
1: But I was making couscous, don't forget, this
0: weekend. Exactly, yeah, it's true. You were busy. Now, obviously, we are the UK's biggest, most powerful, most loved power couple.
1: Oh, sure, sure.
0: Yeah, yeah, yeah. Well, there's another couple kind of closely on our heels, Zendaya and Tom Holland. Now, they recently got secretly married, and Zendaya understandably wants to keep hold of her wedding dress from the big day. But whereas most people stick it in a suit carrier and sling it in the back of the wardrobe, she can't do that simply because the dress is worth $200,000.
1: What?
0: It's a Schiaparelli handmade gown of silk. And basically, if you put it in the back of the wardrobe, the colour's going to fade. So guess what they've done? What would you do in that situation?
1: I don't know.
0: Yes, you do. You would go and get yourself a climate-controlled wardrobe installed into your house just for the dress.
1: Wow.
0: That is what you would do.
1: Wow.
0: Or you would, like, lob it in the bottom of the fridge and
1: fold it up.
0: Yeah, exactly.
1: Stop moths getting to it.
0: Yeah, exactly. You know, somewhere to place your eggs, you know, if you want to.
1: Wow.
0: So that's what she's done. They've got a climate-controlled fridge for the wedding dress. You know, you've heard that phrase. Oh, they've got more money than sense. Well, I'm sorry. I'm going to use that phrase right now. Whack it in the fridge is what I say. That's your daily double dose.

0: Hi, good morning. Welcome along. 7:16. He's Gogwan.
1: I am.
0: I'm
1: Hello,
0: Harry Scott.
1: Nice to meet you.
0: Got great tunes, because what we do right here on Magic Radio is play you the best variety from the 80s to now, with Justin Timberlake on the way.
1: Some Rufus and Chaka Khan.
0: Mm-hmm.
1: She brought Alexandra Burke onto stage, didn't she, the other day? Did you see? It was amazing. Chaka was singing and then Alexandra got on stage and it was like, wow, there is nobody else that could stand up against that voice. It was incredible.
0: She's fabulous. She has a new album out, Chaka Khan.
1: Does she?
0: She does.
1: Shut your mouth.
0: Make me a
1: winner. Right, congratulations to Jackie. She's taken her house off the market now as she's won over £500,000. Have a listen to this.
2: Oh my God. Thank you so much. I have no idea what I meant to say. I'm just gobsmacked.
0: I would be gobsmacked.
1: Absolutely.
0: How would you like to win yourself £555,000 on Friday? 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
11: Problems in Glasgow this morning for the M8. Still closed from a serious accident in the early hours between Junction 30 for Erskine Bridge and Junction 29 for Paisley. And it's slow as well on the A1 in the Scottish Borders. That's closed from an accident between Grant's House and Houndwood. Problems in Staffordshire heading down to Cannock. The A34 Cannock Road is closed from a lorry fire between Huntingdon and Brockton. And it's slow southbound on the M6 towards a breakdown by Corley Services. However, Betty's in West Sussex, the A27 Shoreham bypass has reopened from this morning's incident.

It's Magic Radio Breakfast. She's Harriet Scott. I'm Gokwan. He's Justin Timberlake. And you are welcome. It's your Monday morning here. I'm going to do it. You know I'm going to do it. It's really early to do, but I'm going to do it. What are you

0: Canada.
1: Have yourself a merry little Christmas. I'm so excited. It's happened. I can finally talk about Christmas without people scowling at me now.
0: Do you think?
1: Yes, 100%.
0: Well, look, it's the 14th of September.
1: What, Christmas Day's changed?
0: In exactly 2 months' time, we will be at the London Palladium.
1: So excited.
0: On Saturday, the 14th of November. It's 8 weeks away, and it really does kick-start Christmas. So get your tickets now, because it's a really gorgeous event.
1: Now, we're calling it the Magic of Christmas, and it really is the Magic of Christmas, because we have got such an incredible star-studded lineup of acts for you. They sing songs, their greatest hits, but they also choose an array of fabulous Christmas songs that everyone sings along to, and it's brilliant. You're going to get to see Texas.
0: Yes.
1: Natalie Imbruglia.
0: Heather Small, Alison Limerick.
1: Tapao and 911. Plus, you get to see me, Harriet Scott, and Gabby Roslin on stage feeling very, very festive. It's truly a beautiful, beautiful event. I love it.
0: And I love the London Palladium as well.
1: Oh my God, it's so, so gorgeous. And you kind of know, after the 14th of November, it's all systems go.

0: Ed Sheeran there. This is Magic Radio Breakfast with Harriet Scott and me, Gokman. We were just talking about the magic of the musicals, which is happening at the Palladium.
1: No,
0: I was going to say...
1: No, I know what you were going to say, but you messed up and you didn't. It's too late.
0: Why are you doing that? You stop it. But basically, I didn't tell you where you can get your tickets from, but you can get them from magicradio.co.uk/tickets. I'd like to put another forward slash in right now, but I'm not allowed.
1: Okay. Last week on The Reflex, we had kids on The Reflex. We were celebrating the big back to school, right? But this week, you know, it's not the kids. We're getting serious again now. And it's not 15 seconds, it's back to 10.
0: Oh, she's tough.
1: You've had your fun. You've had your chances.
0: She's a taskmaster, that one, I'm telling you. The lines are now open for The Reflex. Give us a call. 03444 777 888.
1: Lines close at 7:43.
0: But do they?
1: We would love to have you come on and play The Reflex.
0: Do they though, Harriet? Yeah, is that the right time?
1: And that is certainly the right time to repeat the number.
0: 03444 777 888. Great tunes also on the way. We've got some Bruno Mars, we've got some Ace of Base and power ballads.
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8: There's still problems in Glasgow this morning for the M8, which remains closed in both directions following a serious accident between Junction 29 for Paisley and Junction 30 for Erskine Bridge. And problems in Staffordshire heading down to Cannock as the A34 remains closed due to lorry fire between Brockton and Huntingdon. Problems in Worcestershire just off the M5 at Junction 4 for Lydia Ash. An accident has partially blocked the A38 Hales Owen Road at Upper Cats Hill. And slow in Norfolk heading down to Norwich now on the A146 Loddon Road. An accident partially blocking the carriageway around the A47 at Trouse Newton.

0: You're about to cough. Are you okay?
1: I did. I'm all right. I'm okay. I'm fine.
0: Are you all right?
1: I'm fine.
0: Do I need to do the Heimlich manoeuvre?
1: Excuse me?
0: I've always wanted to do that.
1: Yeah.
0: You would be the perfect person to try it on for the very first time.
1: Look at the height difference between the two of you. I'd be getting a pinch where I don't want it, I reckon. It's the hardest game on the radio, but that's not stopping Cameron in Manchester, is it, Cameron?
2: Good morning, both.
0: Good morning, Cameron. How is Monday treating you?
2: Oh, I love a Monday. Good. First start of the week.
1: Oh, lovely. What are you up to today, Cameron?
2: Oh, the usual, going to the 9-to-5 office job.
1: Okay, and doing what in the? What do you do in the office, Cameron?
2: Live events. So we plan a lot of the stage sound, lighting, things for events.
1: Oh, lovely. And you've got anything big and fabulous coming up?
2: Nothing big now. Festival season's done. It's just all Christmas shenanigans.
1: Yes, true. It's very true.
0: Very
2: watching
0: exciting.
2: Everybody else have a good time while you're working.
0: Oh, Cameron, I'm sure you have some days off.
2: Yeah, of course. Of course.
0: Should we try and win you should we try and win you 500 quid?
2: Oh, please.
1: Okay, well, your letter today is G for Gok, Cameron. G
2: right.
1: For
2: G
1: Gok.
2: For Gok.
1: Yeah.
2: Perfect.
0: It's 10 seconds to name five things, Cameron. They all have to begin with the same letter and no time to think. Just answer with a reflex. Can you hear me in Manchester?
2: Yeah.
0: Okay, think G and let's go. Fruit.
2: Grape.
0: Musical instrument.
2: Guitar.
0: City.
2: Geneva.
0: Moving ice.
1: Oh! Ooh.
0: I think that was a little bit tricky, but we were looking for glacier.
2: That was a hard one.
0: Yeah, I know.
1: Yeah. do you know what it is? Is when you put an in the first one, it does slow you slightly, my darling.
2: Yeah,
1: unfortunately.
2: Definitely.
1: But listen, you were still great, and you still sound fabulous on the radio.
2: Nice one, thank you.
1: You're welcome.
0: Thank you, thank you. Anyone interested in the last category? It was going to be film.
1: What would you have said?
0: That's hard. That's a Brian
2: Stinker. Yeah, I'm not too sure on that one.
0: Well, the only example we've got written down here is George of the Jungle. There's got to be others, right?
1: Yeah.
0: Goliath?
1: There will be.
0: I don't know.
1: Gladiator.
0: Gladiator.
1: Have a
0: Godzilla.
1: Great day, Cameron.
0: Oh, well, what could have been, Cameron?
1: See you later.
2: Thank you.

0: That is just gorgeous.
1: I know, I can't believe you wrote a song about me.
0: And we know that Ray is currently supporting him and his gigs in America.
1: She is doing so well, isn't she?
0: Coming up after 8. Right? No, I've got to tell you. Boyzone, Love Me For A Reason, One Direction, the Madonna song where she goes, and you can dance for inspiration.
1: So much stuff. You don't want to be anywhere else. Plus, Monday means it's time for School Run Shoutouts. Give us yours right now. Give us a call. 03-444-777-888. Can you imagine me and Harriet Scott talking about you on the way to school?
0: Also, we would love to hear your voice. Send us a voice note. We'll play it out in the School Run Shoutouts. 03-444-777-888. You have to be over 16, actually, for those voice notes.
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14: The top stories this hour. A cross-party group of MPs and peers is calling for a new bill to address the scale of risks posed by artificial intelligence. A report by the Joint Committee on Human Rights suggests existing laws aren't equipped to cover the potential dangers. Dame Wendy Hall led a government review into the tech in 2017.
15: We don't want to have a Chernobyl moment for AI. We want to be regulated before we have a major catastrophe.
14: Ministers insist the UK is a world leader in AI security. Ukraine's railway operator says it's entirely possible a train carrying Boris Johnson was the target of a Russian drone strike. The train had been carrying European diplomats, including the former prime minister, who's described Ukrainian rail staff and passengers as heroic. Schools in England will soon have to cut back on serving pizzas, cakes and ice creams to students. It's part of government plans to tackle obesity among children. Menus will have to include a portion of veg or salad with every main meal, while pulses and whole grains will be served at least once a week. Education Minister Georgia Gould says she's listening to concerns from parents.
16: We are bringing in these once-in-a-generation changes to make our school meals healthier and tastier. It comes off the back of extending free school meals.
14: Leaders of Wales, Scotland and Northern Ireland are meeting later where they'll sign a declaration on independence. The memorandum of understanding is expected to push Downing Street for referendums in their respective nations. Donald Trump claimed over the weekend Irish unification would be a great thing. Ireland's Taoiseach Micheál Martin has played down the US president's remarks.
17: He spoke to some DUP members, asked, you know, was the merger on the carrot. So he looks back, and even Lunchy would make the point that this is his view. He believes unity is the logical way for the island to be configured and organised.
14: And the referees' governing bodies admitted awarding Manchester City's winning goal over rivals United yesterday was a mistake. Erling Haaland's goal was initially given offside, but that call was later overturned by VAR. Their Premier League derby ended 1-0.
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14: Sunshine and showers across the UK today. Feeling warm in the south. Highs at 25 Celsius. That's the latest. I'm Becky Cahill.
0: Gokwan.
19: Oh! Oh, what, you love me and you can't get enough of me.
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0: The amazing Kelly Clarkson there with Stronger. It's Magic Radio Breakfast for your Monday morning with Harriet Scott and me, Gokwan. It's now time for your school run shout-out.
1: OK, you've got this. Hello, Mum Lana. She says, morning, Gok and Harriet. Shout-out for my son Adam, please. He took the class cactus home over the weekend. Oh, my goodness. It's called Penelope. I think I've managed to keep it alive. He took absolutely no interest in it, so it's all on me. That's brilliant. When I was younger, we used to have class pets. I understand why they don't do that anymore. It's probably not that relaxing.
0: Yeah.
1: But I used to take the guinea pig home all the time.
0: Did you?
1: Yeah.
0: Oh, yeah. Congratulations.
1: No, but this, you can see the excitement in my face because it was the biggest treat. Because we weren't allowed pets. So I got to get Russell home.
0: Russell?
1: Yeah.
0: Russell the guinea pig.
1: Yeah.
0: Do you know what? If there was ever a sentence to suit your personality, it's that one, Russell the guinea pig. Rich in Leeds has said, hi guys, could my daughter Katie get a mention? She got herself up and dressed this morning with no prompting.
1: Amazing.
0: So grown up, Casey. Well done.
1: Mrs. Carter says, massive good morning to the Breakfast Club team at St. Mary's in Swindon. The toast is toasted, the juice is poured, and the kids are fully fueled for Monday morning. This is wonderful. Breakfast Clubs are great.
0: Yeah. Tim said, hi, guys. Please can we get a shout out for lovely Isaac? He is very nervous on the way to a big day at school. Please tell him he will be fine. Do you know what, Isaac? You are going to be absolutely fine. You have got this. You are a warrior.
1: Yes, you are. That's
0: absolutely.
1: with a warrior with an A, not warrior.
0: Yeah,
1: just in case he just hears that.
0: With a Leicester accent.
1: And Isaac, just practice smiling.
0: Yeah,
1: seriously.
0: Absolutely, yeah.
1: Just plaster it on your face until you feel it. You'll be absolutely fine. That's what I do with Gok every morning. Chrissy in Acton says, shouting out all the amazing Breakfast Club staff, Miss Allinson and Mr. Butterworth, getting the day started right. You're turning sleepy faces into big smiles before the first bell even rings.
0: Oh, gorgeous. Lauren said, my son Jensen has had his first ever bagel this morning. Verdict is, good, but a bit chewy. Also, shout out to Hetton Primary, of course. Well done. I love a bagel. Yum.
1: Matt says, morning, you bought me one the other day. I couldn't fit it in my mouth.
0: I know. You managed in the end.
1: Matt says, morning, guys. Shout out for Daniel in year 7, please. He's loving school at the moment, particularly maths and history. Lovely.
0: Yeah, he's been talking about it all weekend.
1: Well done.
0: Donna said, morning, G&H. Can Maya or Maya have a shout out, please? We're on the walking bus today and it's just about to not raining, so that's a win. What's a walking bus
1: mean? It's when groups of parents and teachers sometimes join in the high-vis jackets and they do like an official walk where you can join the walk instead of taking, you know, cars and public transport to school. You can walk
0: it. Fabulous idea.

0: Do you know what? Don't you just love a key change at the end of the song?
1: I love voice.
0: It's Magic Radio Breakfast for your Monday morning with Harriet Scott, who's had too much coffee, and me, Gokwan, who's had not had enough.
1: Well, you've got one there on the
0: I've got one now. Absolutely. So by the next link, you're going to hear, I'll just be like Harriet.
1: It's because I've spent the weekend on non-alcoholic cocktails and couscous.
0: Yeah, haven't you?
1: I'm
0: honestly
1: a bit hyper.
0: You're a beacon of middle-class joy, is what you are. Right, huge congratulations to Jackie. She's taken her house off the market now that she's won £500,000. Listen to this.
2: Oh my God, we've just won £500,000. Oh, and we've just put our house on the market because we couldn't afford it.
0: Wow, That's brilliant. Yeah. Dreams do come true, see?
1: I'm very happy for her. Because that's major.
0: Yeah, it is. It really
1: moving
0: is.
1: Moving house, even when you want to, is one of the most stressful things you can do. 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
10: queues heading down to Glasgow this morning as the M8 remains closed from a serious accident between Junction 29 for Paisley and Junction 30 for Erskine Bridge. And it's stationary in Lancashire as you'd west on the M65. All traffic being held to move an accident in Junctions 4 and 3, the Blackburn exit. Queues northbound on the M42 in Worcestershire. An accident now closing a lane between Junction 3 for Redditch and the M40 at 3A. And problems in Essex for traffic heading south on the A12. That's currently blocked from an accident between Junction 23 for Kelvedon and Junction 22 for Whittam.

0: Incredible as Anastasia. I'm out of love. It's 8:28 Magic Radio Breakfast with Got Gwen and Harriet Scott.
1: Good morning. It's lovely to have you on board for this Monday morning.
0: We were just talking about those things that make you feel like a winner. Okay.
1: Yeah.
0: So, you know those coffee stamps you get?
1: Yes.
0: I mean, in the end, usually we lose them before we get them filled up, don't we?
1: Yeah.
0: You know, but I've actually filled one up.
1: Shut up.
0: And I am going to claim that free coffee, my friend.
1: I've got one.
0: It may be today, it may be tomorrow. It doesn't matter. I know I've got it coming.
1: I've got one for the car wash.
0: Go on.
1: They do the same thing for the car wash.
0: Yes.
1: You do 8 car washes, you get your 9th free.
0: Ooh.
1: So I'm saving. I'm waiting till the car's extra dirty. We want to know what things in your life make you feel like a VIP. What makes you feel like you are living like a Kardashian?
0: Okay, so like when you're queuing at the airport, maybe for passport control or security, and they open up a new line and you get to go straight to the front.
1: Yeah, or you walk into a pub or a bar
0: and you know
1: the person working behind the bar and they serve you before anyone else. And you're like, excuse me, everyone. I think I'll have a glass of champagne, actually.
0: Tell us, when have you made it into the high life? You know what we're talking about. Call us, voice note us, message us on

0: Oh, One Direction. Story of my life. It's Magic Radio Breakfast for your Monday morning. It's so gorgeous to have you on board. Thank you.
1: Tell us when you've made it into the high life. Leona says, I was on a train the other day and I had the entire carriage to myself. Felt like a king.
0: Oh, yeah.
1: Often because we're here because of our working hours. When I go home on public transport, sometimes I get a carriage to myself.
0: Oh, look at that. Kev said, I'm always...
1: Do all the farting you like.
0: Kev said, I'm always so polite to hotel staff. And then I always ask for a late checkout. 9 out of 10 times it works. And you haven't got to pay for it. Anything you've not got to pay for feels fabulous. Did you hear that? That's Brian groaning in the corner there.
1: Okay, when have you made it into the high life? Amanda, cheese and ham on a plate? Normal. Cheese and ham on a wooden board? I am
0: Shut
1: the Lord
0: your face.
1: Of the manor. Thank you very much.
0: Yeah.
1: Amanda, you put an olive on that, you are truly winning.
0: Put an olive on that and you're royalty. all of those ones get a free magic mug and tea towel. That's your VIP service. Keep them coming in. These are brilliant. You can call us or voice note us or message us on 03444 77 888.
1: Tell us when you've made it into the high life. We want to know. And we will play you new music from Taylor Swift on the way, Billy Ocean and Wet, Wet, Wet 2.
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14: Long queues heading down to Glasgow this morning as the M8 remains closed following a serious accident between Junction 30 for Erskine Bridge and Junction 29 for Paisley, and Longlais in Lancashire as the M65 remains partially blocked following this morning's accident between Junctions 4 and 3, the Blackburn exit. Slow in Manchester as you'd anti-clockwise on the M60, an accident still partially blocking the carriageway just after the Stockport Pyramid at Junction 1. And queues in Essex as you'd south on the A12, that's still partially blocked between Kelvedon at Junction 23 and Whittam at Junction 22.

0: We've met Taylor Swift. We may have spoken about it before, and I can absolutely guarantee she collects her coffee stamps.
1: Do you think she does?
0: Yeah, she's the type of person.
1: Probably, but
0: she's
1: probably
0: normal.
1: Has people to do that for
0: Yeah,
1: her.
0: She has someone to carry around the stamps, but she does collect them.
1: Where are my stamps again?
0: It's Magic Radio Breakfast with Harriet Scott and me, Gokwan. We're asking you, tell us when you've made it into the high life. Those little things, those little nuggets in life that make you feel like a Kardashian.
1: Marianne says, morning, both of you. Oh, thank you, Marianne. She's loving listening to us. She said, I made it into the high life when we went on our honeymoon to the Channel Islands. There was no first or second class, but because the plane is so small, you have to sit right behind the pilot. If you ignore the three other passengers, it could have been a private jet.
0: Yes!
1: Come on!
0: You had a PJ, Marianne. That's what it's called. It's called a private jet PJ.
1: Oh.
0: There we go. We've got a voice note here from Alison.
2: Morning, Gok and Harriet. I know I've made it into the high life when I get on a double-decker bus and I get to sit on the front seat on the top deck on the right-hand side.
0: Oh, yeah.
1: Alison, I'm with you completely. That happened to me last week. I think I was on the left-hand side. Is it the right-hand side, Alison, that's better? I mean, it's the same.
0: Right,
1: depends
0: okay.
1: what you want. Depends where you feel comfortable.
0: We've got Yvette on the line here. Are you there, Yvette?
3: Yes, I'm here.
1: Hi, Yvette.
0: Good morning, Angel. How
3: Hello,
0: are you?
3: Good morning. I'm fine, thank you. I'm in shock.
1: Why?
0: Why?
3: That I'm on the radio.
0: Oh, that's so... I feel like that every single morning, Yvette.
1: So do I.
0: she's being venomous today, Yvette. So tell us... Why are you laughing, Yvette?
1: Because Yvette's one of us. She finds it funny.
0: Yvette, my darling, tell us, when have you made it into the high life?
3: When I have my nails done every month, and then... I have a pedicure if I'm feeling flush.
0: Stop it right now.
1: Yes. Yvette, and you've earned that right to do that.
0: Absolutely. And do you lay there and sling your head back and just close your eyes and imagine you're on a beach somewhere?
3: Yes, because I always have I have my nails done and a pedicure when I'm going on holiday, which I'm going on holiday on Wednesday.
0: Where are you off to?
3: We're off to Lanzarote.
0: Oh, gorgeous. Oh, yeah. That winter
1: do you remember,
0: sun.
1: Do you, it's not quite winter yet.
0: It is. Have you looked out the door?
1: Do you remember the sun of the summer?
0: Yes, I do.
1: Yvette's going to feel that again.
0: I know. Is it going to be nice and warm, Yvette?
3: Well, apparently it's in the 30s, which is brilliant.
1: Oh, amazing.
0: You're going to have a fabulous time. Don't forget to wear SPF.
1: Is that a new designer?
0: Yeah.
1: Bye,
0: DFS MFI. See you later. Love you. Have a nice holiday.
3: Bye.

0: before you go, there's something I want you to have.
1: Oh, it's beautiful. But wait a minute, isn't this...
0: Yeah, yes it is.
1: But I thought the old lady dropped it into the ocean in the air.
0: Well, baby, I went down and got it.

0: My lovely friend Pete, you might have seen him on my Instagram. He's the biggest Britney fan, and as soon as he hears that song, he just leaps up from wherever he is and he starts wiggling his camp bottom in only Pete's way. So can we dedicate that song to him?
1: Yeah, I've met your lovely friend Pete.
0: Oh, he's so gorgeous. He makes me laugh so much. It's Magic Radio Breakfast. Thank you for joining us this Monday morning. She's Harriet Scott and I'm Gokwan. And I can't believe we're this time already.
1: Yeah, your non-stop 9 o'clock is on its way. It's back-to-back tunes to kickstart your no-repeat workday.
0: And speaking of those tunes, we have got fabulous music for your luggles. We've got Phil Collins, Backstreet Boys and West Midlands Jamelia.
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11: The top story is this hour. A cross-party group of MPs and peers is warning artificial intelligence has the potential to seriously undermine security. Its report calls reliance on private companies to guard against it unsatisfactory. Labour's Alex Sobel chairs the committee.
13: AI could touch every possible area of life because everything is connected to the internet, and the pace of scale and change of AI is rapidly accelerating.
11: Ministers insist the UK is a world leader in AI security. Leaders of Scotland, Wales and Northern Ireland are holding a meeting later aimed at putting pressure on the Prime Minister to hold independence referendums. But Andy Burnham says such votes are off limits. Former Prime Minister Boris Johnson's calling for more support for Ukraine after a Russian drone hit a train close to the one he was travelling in near the Polish border. And servings of ice cream, cakes and sausages are all going to be cut down at schools across England. New guidance, which will come into effect next September, will see more fruit and veg on the menus instead.
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11: Sunshine and showers across the UK today. Feeling warm in the south. Highs at 25 Celsius. That's the latest. I'm Becky Cahill.
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23: Oh my God, thank you so much. I have no idea what I meant to say. I'm just gobsmacked.
0: Oh yeah, you would be gobsmacked, wouldn't you? Well, can you imagine £555,000? You could stash away £500,000, and then £55,000 is absolutely enough money to go and splurge on a fabulous holiday and a new wardrobe and do all that
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0: Absolutely. It's also kicking off our no-repeat workday. We've got Whitney on the way, some Jamelia, and some Backstreet Boys.
1: What's a Monday without Backstreet Boys?
0: It's a Tuesday, isn't it?
1: Quite.
0: It's just not a Monday. I think we should start, though, with this absolute belter from Phil Collins. It's Two Hearts.

0: Oh, good morning. It's Magic Radio Breakfast for your Monday with Harriet Scott and me, Auntie Gok.
1: Do you know what we haven't done yet?
0: What's that?
1: We haven't said hello and welcome and bienvenue to our new best friends and partners, our better halves, our other halves, our partners, Lidl.
0: Oh.
1: Welcome on board, Lidl.
0: Hello, Lidl. Now, Lidl are brand new sponsors of the show and we've got lots of exciting things planned and lots of fun prizes up for grabs.
1: I've done my homework, right? Have you downloaded the Lidl Plus app yet?
0: Oh, so you didn't go to the uniform fitting. I've got my uniform.
1: Oh,
0: and
1: no.
0: And I've got my name badge.
1: Well, I've
0: absolutely.
1: I've got the app, right, and you get rewards and... Yes, this is what we've been talking about this morning. You are winning when you got one of those.
0: Absolutely. So welcome on board. We love having you as part of our family. There's a little just down the road. Mm-hmm. I'm going to be nipping in later on just to let everybody know who works there that I'm now part of the family.
1: I'm really sorry about that in advance.
0: They can just call me Auntie. And of course, I can have free Pano Razan.
1: No, I won't be doing that then. No, I think you need to check the T's and C's on that one. Lidl, we look forward to working with you and thank you so much for being on board.

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1: With Gok Wan and Harriet Scott.

0: Michael there with Freedom. This is Magic Radio Breakfast for your Monday morning with Harriet Scott and me, Gokman. We are in on non-stop 9 o'clock. We played loads of great music back to back to kickstart your working day.
1: And we love hearing from you. Morning, Katrina. She says, shout out for me and my colleague slash bestie, Lauren. We're here in Wakefield. We were out for most of the weekend and are struggling a bit today, but we've already laughed to the point of tears, so it's going to be a good day. Oh, that's the best. Imagine really getting on with your work colleagues.
0: I know, that's like not going to work.

0: like not going to work, isn't it? Do you know, it doesn't feel like it's a massive pain every morning, does it? Wonder what that feels like.
1: Let's play Lady Gaga. Have you seen? Have you seen? She has a baby.
0: She has a baby. And do you know what? Good for her, because she's kept it all so under wraps and personal. And do you know what? I think we should absolutely respect that. But do you want to show some pictures?
1: Is it called Goo Goo Gaga?
0: You never just said that.

0: 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We could make you a winner this Friday.
1: That is amazing.
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0: Monday morning. I hope it's feeling all right for you. It's Magic Radio Breakfast with Gokwan and Harriet Scott.
1: We are in our non-stop 9 o'clock, and it's also the perfect time to talk about Christmas, because any time's the perfect time to talk about Christmas. Tell me, what are you doing on Saturday, the 14th of November? Well, of course, you come into the London Palladium to Magic of Christmas.
0: It's exactly 2 months today, and it will fly by. Not that we're wishing our lives away.
1: No.
0: But come on, Christmas, I can feel it bubbling away. It's always a great night. This year, going to be bigger and better than ever. Incredible talent on stage. We've got Texas, Natalie Imbruglia,
1: Heather Small, Alison Limerick, 911 to Power. We've got so many superstars.
0: Now, they'll all be performing their biggest hits and Christmas songs as well. I don't know if you've ever been before, but you'll know just how beautiful and Christmassy it feels.
1: So exciting.
0: We are hosting again with Gabby Roslin.
1: It's always such a laugh because Harriet and Gabby are so good at what they do. And then I am just messing around side of stage. So if you want to see some of that, then come along.
0: So book your tickets before the good seats are gone. Do it now. MagicRadio.co.uk/.

0: I think that was a really good show. That was a lot of fun.
1: I do as well.
0: Why did you pause?
1: No, because I think we had beginner's luck for a Monday.
0: No, I think we do that most of the time. What do you think? Don't answer that. Nick Snaith is up next. He's going to continue with the No Repeat Workday, also with great music, including Charles and Eddie, some Chiara Seto and some Enrique on the way.
1: Oh, you lucky thing. Okay, enjoy that. He's also going to let you know how you could get your hands on a truly life-changing amount of money by Friday. We will be back tomorrow morning from 6. Have a great day, whatever it is that you're up to. I'm going to my friend Chris Lintott, the astronomer you had on the show about the eclipse.
0: I love him.
1: He has a lecture tonight. I'm going to that.
0: You give him a big squeeze and a Gox special kiss from me.
1: Oh, I don't know if he's ready for one of those.
0: I don't know whether you're ready for one of those.
1: I'll say hi from you. How about that?
0: We'll see you tomorrow morning at 6. Love you. Bye.
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11: Top stories this hour. UK politicians are warning AI poses serious threats to human rights, with current laws around it described as patchy and confused. A cross-party report claims governments risk being left behind by the rate of its development. Reform UK could have to return some of the £72 million it received from two crypto billionaires over the weekend. The party insists the donations are entirely within the law. The leaders of the SNP, Plaid Cymru and Sinn Féin, are meeting in Cardiff to put pressure on Downing Street to hold independence referendums.
14: Election results recently have demonstrated that the United Kingdom is falling apart.
18: I want the Prime Minister and I to speak the same language on devolution.
19: Whilst we all are different in terms of our own political journeys, certainly for our part, constitutional change is very much on the table.
11: Prime Minister Andy Burnham's insisted such votes are off limits. And servings of ice cream, cakes and sausages are all going to be cut down at schools in England. New guidance, which will come into effect next September, will see more fruit and veg on the menus instead.
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11: Sunshine and showers across the UK today. Feeling warm in the south. Highs at 25 Celsius. That's the latest. I'm Becky Cahill.
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0: the No Repeat Workday on Magic Radio. It's Nick Snaith here. Good morning. Welcome to Monday. Welcome to a brand new week. I hope you had a lovely weekend. I've come back to work for a rest. I was painting and decorating all weekend. And I know we're big with painters and decorators on this show. Lots of you listening. So my hat goes off to you. I am absolutely shattered. I only mist-coated two bedrooms. I tried to set up a painting party and I texted a few people. I even texted you, Reenie, producer Reenie, to say, do you want to come to my painting party? No response.
1: I was busy.
0: Busy doing nothing. Busy laying around in bed doing nothing all weekend when you could have come to my painting party, which actually didn't happen because I didn't get a response from anybody. I don't know why. I mean, I was going to provide pizza and drinks and everything. Maybe I'll try again this weekend.
1: I'm still busy.
0: You're still busy. Okay. I'll try my friend Sabrina because she goes to everything. You can invite her to anything last minute and she'll be there. So I'll stick her on the list, see what happens. Right, Kiala Settle, This Is Me, and then Enrique with Hero on the No Repeat Workday on Magic Radio. You know how it works. We won't play the same song twice between 9 and 5.

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0: 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On the No Repeat Workday on Magic Radio, it's Nick Snaith here. Lionel Richie, All Night Long is coming up. That's a brilliant song. Olivia Dean, Man I Need, beautiful. Beautiful song. Goo Goo Dolls as well. Make me a winner. Well done, Jackie. She was our big winner on Friday. She won £500,000 life-changing pounds on Make Me a Winner. And the winning continues this Friday with a guaranteed £555,000. £555,000 could be sitting in your bank before the weekend. 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

Goo Goo Dolls, Iris on the No Repeat Workdown Magic Radio. It's Nick Snaith here. We are going to down tools for the tea break after Olivia Dean and Lisa Stansfield. And we've got a riddle for you today to get the old grey matter moving after the weekend. And, well, we've had, I wouldn't say we've had an argument about which riddle we're going to go for today, me and Rini, but we had a debate, fair to say, about you wanted to do one I thought was too hard. So we've gone with mine, obviously. Because I am the boss around here. When I say goes. Doesn't it? No, it does, doesn't it? Let's be honest. Here's Olivia Dean.

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0: all around the world on the No Repeat Workday. On Magic Radio for Monday morning, it's Nick Snaith here. You've worked hard this morning, so it's time to down tools and have a little break, a little 10 minutes. You deserve it. Make yourself a cuppa, make your colleagues a cuppa. And because it's Monday, on the tea break, we normally do a riddle to get the old grey matter moving after the weekend. So here you go. This isn't the one we were going to originally go for, but this is the one we're going to do this morning because the other one was far too hard. But this one's okay. I think you'll be all right with this. Two people are born at the same moment, but they don't have the same birthdays. How could this be? Two people are born at the same moment, but they don't have the same birthdays. How could this be? If you know, send me a text, 61054, put Magic at the front, put your name on, or you can WhatsApp 03444777888, 03444777888. Two people are born at the same moments, but they don't have the same birthdays. How could this be? Have we got any mugs left?
1: We do.
0: We do have mugs left, so we'll do another week of mug winning. A Magic Radio mug. These are in demand. So if you want to win a mug, text in and we'll pick somebody from all of the texts to win the mug just before 11 o'clock. 61054, Magic at the front. Stick your name on as well. Whilst you're doing that, music coming up from Dolly Parton. Going to play 9 to 5, going to play Hosier, going to play Simply Red Stars as well, all in the next 10 minutes or so. 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

Hosea, Take Me to Church. On the No Repeat Workdown Magic Radio. The riddle on the tea break is this. Two people are born at the same moments, but they don't have the same birthdays. How could this be? Lots of you getting it right, including Linda in Southampton. Jenny, your favourite community nurse. A bit presumptive. Jenny? But you are, definitely. She's right. Dee from sunny Sussex, also right. Lucy from Worthing, travelling up to Essex with my husband, Daryl, this morning. Morning, you two. Joanne, working from home in Woodford Green's, got it. Sheila in Hertfordshire, Claire in West Sussex. Greg in Leicester and lots more. Still time to get your text in. We have a Magic Radio mug for one lucky person. We'll pick the winner in the next few minutes, just before 11 o'clock. So, still time to text 61054. Put Magic at the front to put your name on. Or you can WhatsApp 03444 777888. Here's Dolly Parton, 9 to 5, and then Craig David, Fill Me In.

0: Craig David, fill me in on Magic Radio on the No Repeat Workday. So, two people are born at the same moment, but they don't have the same birthdays. How could this be? That is your riddle on the tea break today. Let's have a look at some of your text messages before we tell you the answer. Sarah, Paul, Seabury and Sonia the Jack Russell are right. So is Laura Henley, who's eating breakfast before going to work, serving the children their lunches a bit later on, says Laura. Darren's working from home in Chadwell St. Mary today, also right. Chris has got it. Nicola in Brentwood is right. Jane in Huddersfield, also correct. The answer is they were born in different time zones. So well done if you work that out. We need to pick somebody to win the Magic Radio mug. And at random, we've picked Sheila in Hertfordshire. So well done, Sheila. We'll get that sorted for you. We'll have another mug tomorrow to win on the tea break. And coming up after the news headlines, which are next at 11 o'clock, music on the way from Roxette, from Leanne Rimes and Aswad on the way soon. Magic Radio.
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14: The top stories this hour. The First Ministers of Scotland, Wales and Northern Ireland are meeting this morning to discuss steps to independence. The leaders of the SNP, Plaid Cymru and Sinn Féin, want to push Downing Street for referendums, though Andy Burnham says that's off the table. Reform UK could have to return some of the £72 million it received from two crypto billionaires over the weekend. The party insists the donations are entirely within the law, but there are proposals going through Parliament to legally cap overseas donations at £100,000, rules which could be applied retrospectively. Education Minister Georgia Gould says they'll tackle people trying to buy their way into politics.
15: We're changing the rules because there was overarching concern about the amount of money going into politics. And what we don't want to see is, in our democracy, is it's not people, you know, individual people are knocking on their door and their views they're influencing elections, but big money, some of it from overseas.
14: And schools in England will have to publish their menus from next September. It's part of plans to tackle childhood obesity.
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14: Sunshine and showers across the UK today. Feeling warm in the south. Highs at 25 Celsius. That's the latest. I'm Becky Cahill.
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Leanne Rimes, Can't Fight the Moonlight on the No Repeat Workday on Magic Radio with me, Nick Snaith. Monday to Friday, between 9 and 5, we will not play the same song twice. Hello to Katie T, who's listening. Going to play you Miles Smith. Nice to meet you after Aswad in just a second. Now, apparently we take 5 selfies on average before choosing the one we like. I am surprised how low that figure is. It's more like 25, probably. If my daughter is anything to go by at the weekend, we're having this very conversation, actually, because she wanted to do a selfie and she must have taken about 20 and she didn't like any of them. I said, come on, just choose one. And they all look the same. You know, if you just take one photo after another, they all look the same. And I said to her, when I was a kid, when I was her age, we didn't have camera phones because I'm old. And you just had like a normal camera with a film in it. And you would take one photo. If you wanted to do a selfie type thing, you'd take one photo and then you would have to wait until you use the whole film up. You'd have to wait weeks and get the film developed before you found out whether it was any good or not. She could not get her head round that, bless her. Here's Aswad, Don't Turn Around on Magic Radio.

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0: Miles Smith, nice to meet you on the No Repeat Workday on Magic Radio. It's Nick Snaith here. Celine Dion was on stage in Paris for a string of gigs over the weekend. We're going to play her. It's All Coming Back to Me Now on the way. With Ollie Murs and the Eurythmics soon. Make me a winner. Well done, Jackie, our big winner on Make Me a Winner on Friday. She won £500,000, and this Friday the winning continues with even more cash for you to win. £555,000 to be precise. Got to be won just after 5 o'clock on Friday. You need to get yourself in the draw to play for it, and that is really quick and simple to do. 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Soon after that, somebody will win the lot. 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

Molly Mers, Dance With Me Tonight on the No Repeat Workday on Magic Radio. Celine Dion before that, who started her Paris residency on Saturday. The bits I've seen, she sounded and she looked amazing. And if you were lucky enough to get tickets to that and you're going over the next few days, few weeks, enjoy. It will be amazing. Eurythmics, then Michael Bolton, How Am I Supposed To...

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0: Michael Bolton, How Am I Supposed to Live Without You? 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Every little helps. Right, coming up before 12, Shanice, I Love Your Smile. Big song from Kings of Leon, Cyndi Lauper, Ed Sheeran as well. 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
1: 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It's Nick Snaith here. Kings of Leon now, Sex on Fire. They've got a new album, well, they've announced a new album. It's called Oh My Beloved, and apparently it's going back to their roots, you know, their Nashville roots. So looking forward to hearing that. Here they are, Sex on Fire, then Ed Sheeran, Shape of You on the No Repeat Workday on Magic Radio.

0: The Shape of You. Ed Sheeran, Shape of You on the No Repeat Workday Magic Radio. It's Nick Snaith here. The Emmys are happening tonight in the US. It's the big awards night for TV in America. A bit like the Oscars, but for TV shows and performances. And they're happening tonight. The Studio, Adolescence and The Pit among the big favourites. I suppose, well, we've got the BAFTAs, haven't we? BAFTA TV, BAFTA Film. We'll find out tomorrow who has won what, but I hope Adolescence wins some. It probably will. It's done so well, that programme, over the years for awards. Right, coming up in the next few minutes on Magic Radio, Aretha Franklin and George Michael and You Are Waiting. What a song that is. Adele and Pink coming up soon as well. Magic
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0: The top stories this hour: devolved leaders of Scotland, Wales and Northern Ireland have signed a joint agreement calling for independence from the United Kingdom. It comes as they meet in Cardiff today. Alex Corns reports.
21: John Swinney, Rina Bjerroth and Michelle O'Neill want to see their nations rejoin the European Union, expand domestic renewable energy production and see less interference from Westminster. They argued the British government should help over those changes, saying there's no clearer sign that the status quo is coming to an end. Number 10 says changes of this scale are up to the electorate, but there are no plans for any independence referendums.
0: There are calls by a cross-party group of MPs and peers to better regulate AI. It's after researchers claimed artificial intelligence could lead to the extinction of humans. It's hoped new rules for school dinners will help tackle childhood obesity by cutting deep-fried foods and limiting servings of the likes of pizza, cakes and sausages. And the 78th Emmy Awards take place in LA tonight, recognising the best of what's on TV.
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0: Sunshine and showers across the UK today. Feeling warm in the south, highs at 25 Celsius. That's the latest. I'm Becky Cahill.
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0: Adele, hello. On the No Repeat Workday on Magic Radio with me, Nick Snaith. I don't know what the moon's doing at the moment, but I haven't slept very well the last few nights. I must ask Lynn Parsons from Mellow Magic because she knows all about what the moon's doing. And apparently it can affect your sleep. We were just talking about this, about, you know, things that you can do, you know, like having a nice warm bath before bed, not looking at your screen for at least an hour before you go to sleep, that kind of thing. Just sort of, you know, chilling yourself down, ready for the sleep experience. And producer Ian just said, have you tried putting an onion in your sock? It's like, what? An onion in your... Apparently it's a thing. She's seen it on social media. What do you know what it's supposed to do, putting an onion in your sock?
1: I think it's something to do with... It's supposed to help with detoxifying your body, but it seems to calm your nervous system. I don't know if it's accurate. It's not very scientific.
0: Okay, well, I've got a plan. Why don't you try it and come back to me? And if it works, then I'll give it a try.
1: Okay.
0: Okay, great. Well, okay, well, we'll report back. We'll see how... Because she can't sleep either. We'll see how it goes. Just imagine the smell. I'm going to be able to sleep with the smell of raw onion in my... in my sock. Silly idea. But don't knock it till you've tried it. Here's Five and then Pink next.

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0: Pink, Who Knew? On the No Repeat Workdown Magic Radio, going to play you Michael Jackson, Man in the Mirror. That's my top five, Michael Jackson, that song. Taylor Swift, Fate of Ophelia coming up as well. Make me a winner. Well done, Jackie, our big winner last week. £500,000 in her bank account right now. 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Those lines will close at 5 o'clock on Friday afternoon, and we'll play the game soon after. And if you get a phone call, if your phone rings after 5, whatever you do, whatever you're doing, make sure you pick it up, because if it's us on the other end, you'll win the money paid straight into your bank account after the call. £555,000. Imagine. There's what, 102 days to go until Christmas. Imagine the winter you could go on. You could go on a beautiful skiing holiday and take the whole family. Wow. We went to Finland, it was last Christmas. It was amazing. Do that. I'd love to do that again. 555 grand in your bank on Friday. Get yourself in the running to play for it by texting WIN to 61054. Good luck.
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We do this, if you don't know, Monday to Friday between 9 and 5. We won't play the same song twice, so it starts with Gok and Harriet on the Magic Radio Breakfast Show with the non-stop 9 o'clock, then runs right the way through your day.

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0: Taylor Dane, Tell It To My Heart on the No Repeat Workdown Magic Radio. If you want a good seat to this year's Magic of Christmas, then I would get your tickets sorted over the next couple of days, today, tomorrow, if I was you. Great lineup this year. Natalie Imbruglia and Texas are just two of the acts you'll be seeing at the Palladium, hosted this year by Gok and Harriet from the Magic Radio Breakfast Show with Gabby Roslin as well. Saturday, 14th of November. It's the unofficial start to Christmas here at Magic. And it really is a great night out. It's a Saturday. It's in the West End of London. The lights will be up. It will feel very festive. All our acts will do their big songs and some Christmas favourites as well. And if you've been to the Magic of Christmas before, you'll know what to expect. It really is a lovely, festive evening. And it's perfect for the whole family. I've taken my kids before. You can take the kids, you can take some friends, work colleagues, whoever you want. But get your tickets as soon as you can. This does always sell out. And now the lineup has been announced, it's going to sell out quick. So magicradio.co.uk/tickets. We will see you there on the 14th of November for The Magic of Christmas. Mariah Carey's Heroes coming up. A song from Culture Club, a song from Kylie before Neve at one.
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I am, as always, going to squeeze a couple more in before Niamh gets here at 1 o'clock. 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

0: Kylie spinning around on the No Repeat Workdown Magic Radio. That last 3 hours flew by. I can't believe we're at 1 o'clock already. Niamh is on the way after the news at one. She'll continue with our promise to you, where we won't play the same song twice between 9 and 5. She's got music from Westlife coming up. She's got Olivia Dean, So Easy to Fall in Love. That's a beautiful song. And she starts with a big song from Friends. So there you go. Good start to the show. I will see you tomorrow at 10 o'clock. Enjoy the rest of your Monday afternoon. 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
19: The top stories this hour. There's a united message among First Ministers of Wales, Scotland and Northern Ireland.
20: Westminster is not working.
21: For the first time, there are
20: First Ministers in Scotland, Wales and Northern Ireland who believe that their countries should decide their own future.
21: Our common cause here is the understanding that Westminster does not and will never serve our people well.
19: They've met in Cardiff declaring Westminster's time is coming to an end. For the first time since devolution, all three nations have been led by parties committed to leaving the UK. Downing Street says it believes strongly in the union. It's hoped new rules for school dinners will help tackle childhood obesity by cutting deep-fried foods and limiting servings of pizza, cakes and sausages from next September. Primaries and secondaries in England will have to publish their menus. And people will be able to travel with a different rail company for free if their trains have been cancelled. The changes are coming in on Sunday, with ministers saying it's common sense.
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19: A few brighter spells this afternoon, feeling humid for most, although it is going to be a bit fresher in the south, wet in the north. That's the latest. I'm Louise Easton.
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It's Westlife World of Our Own on Magic Radio. It's Monday. It's coming up to 1:15. You've made it to your lunch break already. That's got to be good news, hasn't it? That makes a bit of a difference. It's been a little bit of a slow morning. Don't worry, because I've got the no repeat workday guarantee for you. I'm not repeating any songs. It's not going to happen. We're keeping things really fresh for your working day, and we bring you the best variety from the 80s to now. You're with me, Niamh, till 4 o'clock. What about this? Wow, this is just everything. I mean, I love the newer version of it, of course. Particularly Ronan, yeah. But this is the original. Tracy Chapman, Baby Can I Hold You?

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0: It's so easy to fall in love with her. Olivia Dean on Magic Radio for your Monday afternoon with me, Neve. I'm bringing you the best variety from the 80s to now across your working day with no repeats. That's our promise to you. And when I look ahead, well, it's all about Bon Jovi again, and we're very excited and happy about that. Were you lucky enough to see him perform? Oh, that would be absolutely epic. I went shopping the other day and I walked past a shop and I saw in the window that they had, and it was just a regular like high street shop, not a specialist music shop. They had a hoodie with Bon Jovi written on it. I thought, oh, I want a Bon Jovi hoodie. That is very cool, isn't it? Right, so I'll play you some Bon Jovi. And also, anyone need another cuppa? Possibly a straight shot of espresso? Sabrina Carpenter's coming up. But first, you could have life-changing money like Jackie did. Make me a winner. On Friday, we paid out £500,000 to Jackie on Make Me a Winner, and the winning continues as a guaranteed £555,000 could be yours this Friday.
1: 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It's security more than anything else, just secures our life.
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A little caffeine hit there from Sabrina Carpenter for your Monday afternoon. 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Are you ready for it? Come on then, we always are. Bon Jovi, Living on a Prayer, turn it up loud. Get carried away.

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0: mundane. 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

Maroon 5, She Will Be Loved on Magic Radio. It's your no repeat work day, and we promise you from 9 to 5 every weekday, we won't play the same song twice to help your working day fly by. 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Do you really listen to the lyrics? Let's get your mind back up to speed with our lunchtime lyric quiz. So, can you tell me what the song and the artist these lyrics come from? Sometimes I feel good, at times I feel used. Loving you, darling, makes me so confused. Text me on 61054. 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Good luck. Get involved. Tell me the song and the artist. Yeah. His Backstreet Boys, I Want It That Way on Magic Radio.

0: Such an emotional song, isn't it? Christina Perry, A Thousand Years on Magic Radio. The lyrics really get you every time, but how much do you really listen? Is it about the tune or the melody, or do you actually listen to the lyrics? Well, I'm in the middle of testing your knowledge, so let's find out, okay? I'm going to give you the lyrics again. Sometimes I feel good, and sometimes I feel used. Loving you, darling, makes me feel confused. What's the answer? What do you reckon? Let me know. 61054 is the number. Start your message with the word magic. Give me 20 minutes. I'll play you Elton John, M People and Coldplay.
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1: The top stories this hour. The Prime Minister has cancelled engagements today and tomorrow following the death of his father, Roy. He was suffering from Alzheimer's, which is one of the driving factors behind Andy Burnham's aim to reform the social care system. In other news this afternoon, the leaders of Scotland, Wales and Northern Ireland say Westminster is not working as they push for more powers. The heads of the SNP, Plaid Cymru and Sinn Féin, have signed an agreement promising to work together to bring about change. The Prime Minister signalled any vote on independence is off limits. The Rail Minister says new rules being brought in for train travel are common sense. From Sunday, if your service is cancelled, you'll be able to use any other company for free in England to complete your journey. And from next September, the schools won't be serving any deep-fried foods, and pizza and cakes are among items being limited. The government's bringing in new rules to help tackle childhood obesity. It's been welcomed by celebrity chefs like Jamie Oliver, but unions warn the current funding's not enough.
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1: 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That's the latest. I'm Louise Easton.
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10 people, Search for the Hero, such a gorgeous song. And the lyrics, you know, they just, they make you think things are possible that you wouldn't normally imagine could be. And that is the power of some of the music that we play here at Magic Radio. The lyrics are equally as important as the melody and the song itself. So we felt it very apt to test your lyrical knowledge. And we do this at this time every day on my show. You're with me, Niamh. So thank you to everyone who got involved in our lunchtime lyric quiz. Earlier on, I gave you these lyrics. Sometimes I feel good and sometimes I feel used. Loving you, darling, makes me so confused. What was the answer? It's Alicia Keys, Falling. Oh, I didn't get it straight away and then I had to really think about it. But Georgie, the postie in Downman Market, says it was Alicia Keys. And Ricky from High Wycombe got it right. Susan in Glasgow as well. She absolutely loves her. She wanted to make that point too. Robin in Essex just finished work as a support worker. Thank you for what you do, you beautiful person, Robin. Robin got it right straight away. Lawrence in Northampton as well. Jane in Winslow. So many of you. So I tell you what, let's listen to the song now and the lyric quiz. We'll be back tomorrow on Magic Radio.

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0: It's Coldplay, A Sky Full of Stars on Magic Radio. It's just after 2:15 on a Monday afternoon. If you are feeling it a bit, for me, I feel jet lagged. That's how I feel. I worked a lot of the weekend and then our new kittens arrived yesterday. I always knew it was going to be a first difficult night with them, but they were amazing. But my little one, Vivian, was so excited. It felt like Christmas for her. So she was up 3 times in the night asking me very sweetly, "Mummy, can I go and say hello to my kitten?" And I kept saying no. So I have that jet laggy parent when you've been up through the night kind of feeling. If you are also sort of somewhat dragging yourself through the start of the week, I get it. I've got songs that will help. I'm bringing you the best variety from the 80s to now. And I'm not repeating any songs because we don't do that. Looking ahead, Diana Ross, that's going to feel great. And Pet Shop Boys, always on my mind. But can you imagine winning life-changing money at the end of the week? Congratulations to Jackie. She's taken her house off the market now. She's won $500,000. And now she can just rest easy.
1: Oh my God, I've just won $500,000. Oh, it was just put our house on the market because we couldn't afford it.
0: Wow, that's massive, isn't it? Oh, Jackie. Now, if you haven't played before or you haven't entered in a while, this is your chance. 550K is ready to be won. 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

Alanis Morissette, Ironic on Magic Radio with me, Niamh. Now, we are here to make your workday so much better, because when you arrive in the morning, there's that thing where you think, oh, you know, I've got in now. You have a little bit of banter if you're in the actual physical office, or if you're at home, you've sat down, you've opened up your laptop, you're perhaps having your second cuppa or coffee for the day, and that's fine. And then you make your way to lunch break, and then lunch break ends and you think, oof, how many hours? I think that noise really sums up this bit of the day. So look, I'm here with you till 4 o'clock. I'm Niamh, and I am bringing you the best variety from the 80s to now, just to make your day better. But also, it's on no repeat work day, promise. So we won't repeat songs between 9 and 5, because we know that you need the music to help you travel. And I mean travel through your day, motivate you, inspire you, bring you nostalgia. That's what it's all about, isn't it? And we get it. So here we go. Should we get into this one? Pet Shop Boys, their version of that beautiful song from Elvis, Always On My Mind.

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1: Alex Warren, Carry You Home on Magic Radio with me, Niamh. You are getting there. It's already after 2:30 on your Monday afternoon. And I am saying that to myself as much as I am saying it to you. I've been complaining to anybody that's willing to listen to me that my little one kept me up most of last night. I feel like I've got a newborn baby. And this is the thing. The first few days of going back to school were okay. They were quite wobbly and up and down. But now it's actually setting in, like, this is school. This is my year group. This is my teacher. And mine have started a new school, both of them. So it's full on. Yeah, it is. I feel jet lagged, but I'm not on holiday. So I feel like I'm not so keen on that whole feeling. But I am bringing you the best variety from the 80s to now. And also, it makes me feel comforted to know that we are in this together. Because everybody that I'm talking to right now has either got the back to school lurgy lingering, which is really a thing, or they just feel slightly seasonally affected. So listen, we've got you, okay? And you don't need to worry. And we're not repeating any songs on Magic Radio. And I've got some tunes on the way. Fugees next. Magic.

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was old. 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Natalie Imbruglia and Texas are just two of the acts you'll be seeing at the London Palladium stage, with Gok Harriet and Gabby Roslin hosting. It's the official start to Christmas, and it's happening on the 14th of November, so join us for a big Saturday night out. 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
0: Top stories this hour. A member of the UK Armed Forces has been killed in a crash in Ukraine. In a statement, the Ministry of Defence said the road traffic accident was not as a result of hostile action. Andy Burnham's father, Roy, has died. He'd been suffering with Alzheimer's and was unaware his son had become the Prime Minister. Mr Burnham's cancelled all of his engagements for today and tomorrow. Downing Street suggested the Scottish, Welsh and Northern Irish First Minister should focus on the cost of living rather than constitutional debates. It's after the nationalist politicians signed a cooperation agreement which included working together to separate from the UK. A man who was previously jailed for killing a woman in a speedboat crash in London has been sent back to prison for assaulting his girlfriend. 39-year-old Jack Shepherd has been sentenced to 20 months. And the RAC says fuel prices are now at their highest level in 4 years. Petrol and diesel have both risen by at least 8 pence a litre over the past fortnight.
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0: A few brighter spells this afternoon, feeling humid for most, although it is going to be a bit fresher in the south, wet in the north. That's the latest. I'm Louise Easton.

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Now, with schools finishing for the day, I'm opening the doors to the Magic Radio After School Club. Now, even if you haven't got kids, this is the club that you want to be part of. And I'm there at the door with the clipboard, standing there. And I'm not judging you. I will let you into my after-school club. It's absolutely fine. But I would love to give you a mention. So maybe let me know how your Monday is going so far. If you are on the school run situation, have you found parking? Are you having to have conversations with other parents that's slightly awkward? I don't know. Have you archived the school group chat yet? Just putting it out there. That's not what I do. I'm not saying I do that. But I'm just saying everything is very overwhelming right now and we get it. So let me bring you the best variety from the 80s to now. Done. Let me not repeat songs across your working day. Done, done. And let me mention you. So 61054 is the number. Start your message with the word magic. I mean, listen to this. This is just a hug and a cup of tea. It's Whitney Houston on Magic Radio.

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2: 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You're

0: so much love for Ed Sheeran. Sapphire, I love it. I could listen to Ed Sheeran singing in Punjabi all day long. Just yes. Right, it's already 3:15 on your Monday afternoon. And I'm looking ahead to Friday because we are giving away life-changing cash. Now, Jackie last week won big and she was over the moon. On Friday, we paid out £500,000 will make me a winner to Jackie. And the winning continues as a guaranteed £555,000 could be yours.
1: It was a big decision to make and one I didn't want to make. But you do what's best for you and your daughter at the right time. So we took the decision to put it on and to get something smaller.
0: Jackie was sharing really emotionally that she had had to put her house up for sale because things were tough. And she was so emotional and overjoyed that things are just now completely different. Her horizon has been forever changed. How beautiful is that? It could be the same for you. You could stash £500,000 and spend the rest on having fun. 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

Rag and Bone Man, Human on Magic Radio with me, Neve. I'm here for another half an hour and then Tom and Kat are going to take over on home time. It's Monday afternoon. I'm bringing you the best variety from the 80s to now. I was just having a little conversation with my colleague, AJ King, who presents on Kiss and Kistry. We used to present together on Kiss many moons ago, and he represented me on Friday night at an award ceremony in London called the Apex Awards. I was nominated for Influencer of the Year and I won, which was such an incredible surprise. And I said to AJ, if I happen to win, can you go on stage and say a few words for me? And he said, no problem. And you know what happened? When they called out that I won, they knew I wasn't going to be there because obviously I told the awards that I was actually DJing for Bauer Media up in Somerset. They called out my award, said that I won, and then called out AJ's name. And you know what? He wasn't there at the time. He wasn't there. He wasn't in the room. So I was just heading him off slightly. But I'm staring at a beautiful award in the studio today, feeling, wow, really proud of myself. It doesn't happen every day. It's quite something. Here's Tina Turner.

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1: If Christmas had an opening party, this would be it. 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

0: Just the best song ever for your Monday afternoon on Magic Radio. Am I wrong? I don't think so. If you want to be my lover. Spice Girls, Wannabe. It's my after school club and I am taking your mentions. I'm cheerleading you through this part of the afternoon. Out to Calvin Liu, who's been busy today. Thank you so much for getting in touch. Hi to Faye as well. She sent a lovely little message and a big hi going out to my mum, my dad and my little brother who are helping today for me school run wise. So I can't put my kids in after school club just yet because they've started a new school and it's scary and it's a long day. So God bless them for being there. My mum just texted me saying, I'm at the school nice and early. And I thought, oof, I can breathe. So thank you so much for taking that stress off my hands. Hopefully you've got someone who's angelic in your life who's helping you take that stress off your hands. And if not, and you are sweating and you are running to the school, we get it. It's Magic Radio with me, Niamh. Aha to play you, Train and Pink. That will definitely help. Magic
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Train. Drops of Jupiter on Magic Radio with me, Niamh. Tom's going to pop in soon and tell us what's happening on Home Time. But once again, if you want a good seat at this year's Magical Christmas, you've got to book your seat today because they are flying through the door. Natalie and Bruno in Texas are just two of the acts who you're going to be seeing at the London Palladium stage with Gok Harriet and Gabby Roslin hosting. It's the official start to Christmas and it's happening on the 14th of November. So join us for a big Saturday night out. You will love it. 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Here's Pink.

0: Pink, A Million Dreams. That was very dramatic in the best way possible. Tom Price, nice weekend?
1: Oh, it was so nice, Niamh. It was so nice. I had a great weekend. Kat Shub, not so much. And we're going to be talking about this on the show, the Hometime Show, on the way in a few minutes' time. Mm-hmm. And Kat went away to a theme park yesterday.
0: Yes.
1: And the wheels came off in the most spectacular fashion of her day.
0: Oh, no.
1: Yes, it's very, very funny. And she'll be telling you exactly what happened very shortly. So we're going to be asking you the question, when have the wheels come off a big day in your life?
0: Oof.
1: Which have involved, not to give anything of Kat's story away, multiple trips to the toilet. Oh, dear. Oh, it's bad stuff. So drop us a text, let us know, when have the wheels come off a big day in your life? 61054, magic at the top, on the WhatsApps, 03-444-7888. 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
0: Oh, I can't wait to know. Right, the No Repeat Workday continues with Tom and Kat next on Home Time. Give them 20 minutes, they'll play you Queen, Madonna and Taylor Swift. I'll see you tomorrow at 1. Magic.

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21: The top stories this hour. Two runners who took part in the Great North Run have died. Event organisers say they were both aged 25 and from the northeast of England. 63,000 took part in the half marathon, including Prime Minister Andy Burnham. Meanwhile, we're being told Mr Burnham is taking a step back from prime ministerial work until Wednesday after his dad Roy died. The 86-year-old has been battling Alzheimer's for the last few years of his life. Scotland, Wales and Northern Ireland's first ministers have all declared declared that Westminster's time is coming to an end. They've signed a cooperation agreement, which includes working together on breaking from the United Kingdom. Downing Street says they should focus on the cost of living instead. A member of the armed forces has been killed in Ukraine. The Minister of Defence says they died in a road traffic collision on Saturday. And Oasis have announced a series of UK and European tour dates for next year. The band say new processes are in place to protect against long queues and ticket outs. A few brighter spells this afternoon, feeling humid for most, although it is going to be a bit fresher in the south, wet in the north. That's the latest. I'm Louise Easton.
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0: is Madonna and Hung Up. And this is Magic Radio Home Time with Tom and Kat. It's Monday. Welcome to a brand new week full of hope and optimism and love and laughter and joy, because we've all had a wonderful, magical weekend. I know I've had a great weekend. Kat Shub, how was your weekend?
1: Oh, my goodness. So my little boy, he turned 5 last week, didn't he? And he's absolutely roller coaster, theme park mad. He is obsessed.
0: Who isn't?
1: Who isn't? So this weekend, we'd been up to see my folks up in Shropshire, and we decided while we were there, we would go to Alton Towers because it's just round the corner and he absolutely loves roller coasters. So we got the tickets. Alton Towers were fantastic.
0: They've got like the best roller coasters in the UK. Oh, that's an incredible destination.
1: We knew that he was going to absolutely love it, and they sorted us out. They were brilliant. But as we got there, a few people in our party weren't very well. And by a few people, I mean my other half. And when I say weren't well...
0: Go on, how are you going to explain this on the radio? Was it a bit like that scene in Bridesmaids?
1: Yes.
0: Yeah,
1: it
0: okay.
1: was. It was. And we didn't see him for a lot of the day. He actually had to have a little lie down in the medic room.
0: So while you were on the log flume, he was... Let's not complete that sentence.
1: So it wasn't quite the day we'd planned. We still had a nice time.
0: Yeah.
1: But it was a bit trickier than we thought it was going to be. And by the end of it, I was so exhausted. It wasn't the day I planned it to
0: No, be. It really wasn't. But do you know what? It's a fantastic story.
1: Yeah, I know.
0: Which leads us to the next question. When have the wheels come off a big day? Maybe you've had a big planned day ahead and things have gone wrong in an unexpected way, whether it's toilet visits.
1: Yes.
0: Or, I don't know, you've massive delays. Someone got you there.
1: Well, because then my little boy couldn't go on the rides because there was only one of us and we had the baby with us as well. So it just, none of it really worked out for us in the way that I was hoping.
0: Okay, well, that needs to be fixed. We need to take him back to Alton Towers. That's fine. We'll arrange for that. All right. Let's make Kat Shub feel better, please. And, of course, her other half, who hopefully is now feeling better. When did the wheels come off? A big day for you. All the plans went out the window or down the pan, either way. 61054, magic at the top of your text, or you can WhatsApp us 03444 777 888. Are you feeling okay?
1: I feel fine for now.
0: Okay.

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2: So Monday's No Repeat Workday has got just over 40 minutes left. Don't forget, if you stick Magic Radio on, when you get into work, you can enjoy a full entire day of the most fantastic music, wonderful presenters as well. And you will not hear the same song twice until you clock off at 5 o'clock.
0: Yes, on the way, there's more of the best variety from the 80s to now, including an iconic slice of the 80s from Tiffany and the George Ezra tune that he said was his first attempt at writing a love song.
2: Not bad, George.
0: Went well. Make me a
2: winner. So on Friday just gone, we paid out £500,000 on Make Me a Winner. Well done, Jackie.
3: Oh my God, I've just won £500,000. Oh, it was just over our house on the market because we couldn't afford it.
2: I love the background whoop there.
0: Yes,
2: very pleasing.
0: It was the same pitch as well.
2: Brilliant.
0: Well done to all. And the winning continues as a guaranteed £555,000 could all be yours this Friday.
2: Yes, indeed. You could be winning life-changing cash. 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
12: Traffic is busy on the QE2 bridge. It's queuing where there was a broken down vehicle. The back of the queue, though, is stretching back to Junction 30 for Lakeside. It's also busy on the M3, Junction 9. The entry slip road is closed northbound and the exit slip road is closed southbound. It's all because of overrunning roadworks. The M3 southbound is also partially blocked by an obstruction. Junction 6 through to 7, separate from those roadworks. It's queuing there. M6, busy on both sides with emergency repairs. Junction 32 to 33 near Blackpool and Lancaster. I'm Nick Arkell.
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2: So my trip to a theme park this weekend, because my little boy is 5 and he absolutely loves them, didn't quite go to plan because everyone ended up turning up with a bug and being very unwell.
1: I love the fact that your other half went, oh, my tummy's gone a bit weird, as you walked through the gates. You must have wanted to kill him. Because if I hurt myself, my other half's like, ugh.
2: I was really annoyed.
1: I love it.
2: I was like, pull yourself together.

0: I love it.
1: I was like, pull yourself together and get on those rides.
2: Poor boy. Poor man. He spent the day on the throne. All right, we want to know, when did the wheels fall off a big day that you had lined up, a big planned day? We've had some excellent texts. Please keep them coming.
1: Robin says, hi, guys. Well, last year, for my son's 18th, we had a family meal and Go Ape booked. Just after passing his test, he borrowed my car to take his drum kit to sixth form, and carrying the kit back to the car, he fell down the steps and broke his ankle. 18th birthday in an air boot was certainly one to remember. Didn't go ape, did he?
2: I would do anything to get out of Go Ape. I'm a complete coward with heights. Carol in Devon, I had planned to take my daughter out for a two-hour driving lesson, but I had gallstones at the time, and at that point hadn't appreciated that orange juice really starts off a gallstone attack. She was only a week from her test, but we had to abandon the drive and come home once I'd been sick in the gutter.
1: Oh, no.
2: And was doubled over in pain. They're really painful, really painful. About a mile from home, by the way, she failed the test.
1: Oh, Carol.
2: Thanks, Carol.
1: God, Carol, do you think it's your fault?
2: Hopefully gallstones are better now.
1: Yeah, bless you. Hi, Tom and Kat. Sorry to hear that your day wasn't as planned, Kat. One New Year's Day, we were driving down to Southsea with my father-in-law, hubby, and three-year-old in the car. And then the car cut off and started smoking. We ended up having the dual carriageway shut for the fire engines.
2: Wow.
1: Had to call my dad to collect my son and father-in-law. We didn't make it to the beach for another 6 months and I had to get a new car.
2: Are these making you feel better about what happened
1: much
2: to you yesterday?
1: Much better, much better.
2: Keep them coming, please. When did the wheels fall off on a big planned day that you had lined up? 61054, magic at the top of your text, or on WhatsApp's 03444 777 888.

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0: Now, with HelloFresh, proper home cooking is possible any night of the week. I plan my weeks by it now.
1: Oh, it's amazing. We had some sort of chicken curry situation last night through HelloFresh.
0: I get it on the board. Everyone knows what they're having. Yes. It's written there. It's arriving.
1: Yes, there's a lot of planning that has to go on in the Shoup household. Right now, you can enjoy a selection of recipes packed with high protein, actually including a 21-day aged rump steak. How good is that?
0: Very good. So if you want to take the stress out of dinner times, make sure you listen to Magic Radio Home Time tomorrow with us, win with HelloFresh.
1: Pop that on your to-do list. There you are. Stick our show on it and we'll see you tomorrow. All right, still to come on the show this evening, we've got more of the best variety from the 80s. Today we're going to play you an 80s classic from Stevie Wonder, who is coming to the UK this awesome catch. Who are we going to see him?
0: Oh, yes, please.
1: Of course we are. 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
15: QE2 bridge still really busy where there was a broken down vehicle from junction 30 onwards on the approach. It's open but busy. It is very congested the other way as well through the tunnels, but that's the usual. The M3 is affected by overrunning roadworks at junction 9. The entry slip road closed northbound, the exit slip road closed southbound, and southbound is also partially blocked junction 6 through to 7 with an obstruction causing a queue. The 56 eastbound near Chester slow, an obstruction partially blocking the motorway between Chester services and Runcorn junction 14 through to 12. I'm Nick Arkell.
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1: See Texas, Natalie Imbruglia, Heather Small, Tapal, Alison Limerick and 911 live at Magic of Christmas. 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

0: good. Blondie and Maria, this is Magic Radio Home Time with Tom and Kat talking about a very eventful weekend.
1: Yes, so my little boy, for his fifth birthday, absolutely loves roller coasters. We went to a theme park. That was fine. We went on loads of brilliant rides. However, the rest of the day didn't go as planned. Some of the party spent it in the toilet for the rest of the
0: day.
1: You
0: were fine, weren't you, to be
1: yes,
0: clear?
1: Yes, but there was a bug. But now that bug has gone around the whole family.
0: Oh, lovely stuff. Lovely stuff. I might just move a little bit further away from you,
1: Kat.
0: Should.
1: I would if I were you.
0: So we've been asking, when have the wheels fallen off a big day in your life? Deborah from Manchester. Hello, Deborah. Hi, Tom and Kat. I feel you paying, Kat. When I took my son to a theme park on a coach, he got travel sick and was sick all over me. I managed to clean my jeans, but smelt a bit of sick all day. We did have a lovely day, though. Happy Monday, Deborah. Been there. I was on a school trip once with all my sons and his mates. Horrendous. Can't even talk about it. Can't even talk about it. Move on.
1: You look really queasy saying that. Number ending in 161. It was my son's birthday and he had been on at me to take him to London Dungeons. Got there after a 2-hour drive. A guy in full costume came out to say hi. And my son, my partner and my other child turned around and said, "Not today, Dad."
0: Right. Okay. Absolutely
1: off
0: fine.
1: Here we go. Back
0: okay.
1: in the car.
0: Yeah. Cool. Lucy. Hi, Tom and Kat. We're in Egypt at the old Cairo Museum, to be exact, when the curse of the pharaoh actually struck. My husband ran to the toilets, paid his money and was given a couple of sheets of loo roll. At this point, he was sweating in desperation. And he said, "Two sheets are not going to be enough." He then grabbed the loo roll out of the attendant's hand, apologising as only Brits can, legged it to a cubicle just in time. Wow, that was a full loo roll situation. I'm loving the sharing that's gone on here.
1: Oh, it's fantastic. And I love that Lucy ends that with kind regards. It's very formal.
0: Best wishes.
1: All about your husband. Wonderful. You have made me feel a lot better. Thank
0: Good.
1: You very much. Thank you, everyone.
0: Your other half isn't feeling better, but Kat does feel better. All right, let's do this, shall we?
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1: Right, let's finish the no-repeat workday with this from Katy Perry. It's Firework. Do you-

0: Magic Radio Home Time with Tom and Kat. And yes, every day we are going to end the No Repeat Workday with a big tune for our clocking off song.
1: Yes, it's very exciting. So that is your trigger. That is your sign that it's time to leave the office as soon as the clocking off song kicks in. Even if you're in the middle of an email.
0: Pack your things away. Go.
1: Go. You're absolutely done. Tom and Kat have given you permission. Monday's No Repeat Workday is done. Of course, that'll be back tomorrow from 9 with Gok and Harriet. They'll kick it off with the non-stop 9 o'clock hour, and then you will not hear a single repeated song until after 5.
0: Right, on the way, we are bringing back the 1-2-3 game.
1: That's exciting.
0: Your chance to win a month of HelloFresh is coming up.
1: And of course, we've got more of the best variety from the 80s to now. Give us your next 20 minutes. We've got some No Doubt. We've got a bit of Rihanna and a brilliant song from Kat's favourites. Take That are on the way in just a sec. Magic
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7: The top stories this hour. Andy Burnham could be the last leader of the United Kingdom as we know it. That's according to the First Minister of Scotland, who's promising to work with other devolved leaders to split from Westminster. Downing Street says they should focus on the cost of living instead. Meanwhile, Mr. Burnham cancelled all his engagements today and tomorrow following the death of his father, Roy, from Alzheimer's. The Prime Minister had been due to meet business leaders this afternoon. Two 25-year-old men have died during yesterday's Great North Run. Organisers say the runners, who are both from the northeast of England, died after collapsing at the event. Deep-fried food will be off the dinner menu for kids in schools in England. New rules also mean desserts must either contain or be served up with fruit. And Oasis will tour the UK, Europe and the US next year, including four gigs at Nebworth. Fans are going to need to register for tickets as they won't be generally on sale. Rain moving across the north and west, drier in the south and east, but staying warm, wet again tomorrow. That's the latest. I'm Louise Easton.
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1: It's time for this. Are you ready?
0: I'm ready.
1: It's back.
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1: Oh, welcome back, old friend. We've missed you, 1-2-3 game. Where have you been?
0: It is time to play the 1-2-3 game with our friends at HelloFresh. We're going to play you clips from three songs that would sound great on your cooking playlist. And all you need to do is identify the songs.
1: Now, remember, you get 1 second of the first song, you get 2 seconds of the second song, and then 3 seconds of the third song. All Kat and I need are the titles, please.
0: If you get all three songs correct, you will win a month of HelloFresh.
1: Not bad, don't worry. You'll get a Magic Radio mug just for coming on the show and chatting to me and Kat. So,
0: what's her name?
1: So, it's well worth having a go. You never know. You might get more right.
0: Yes. Now, last time, Helen won. We've got a brand new set of clips for you, so listen carefully. Here's the 1-2-3.
1: Here we go. Should we do it one more time?
0: Yes.
1: Here we go.
0: Cheeky.
1: All right, don't forget, you get a Magic Radio mug for playing. 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
0: Lines are open right now, so give us a call. 03-444-777-888. 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
0: So huge congratulations to Jackie. She has taken her house off the market. She's won $500,000 and she can now rest easy.
2: Honestly, you have no idea how life-changing this is. Oh, I'm shaking from head to toe.
0: It was a really emotional call on Friday. It was an incredible moment. She won all that money and you could be next.
1: Yes, you could. 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
26: The M25 is stopped. Junction 16 to 15 to move a broken down car. It was just a lane closure. They've stopped traffic completely to get that vehicle out of the way safely. In fact, they've just had an update through. They've managed to get traffic moving, but long delays. Busy as well on the M3 on both sides. Junction 9, the entry slip road northbound is closed by overrunning roadworks. Exit slip road southbound is closed for the same reason. M56 eastbound near Chester is partially blocked by an obstruction near Chester services.
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1: I had one of the most annoying things ever happen to me this weekend. I went to the supermarket on Saturday, and it was a boys' night in, and my wife was out on Saturday night, so we cooked steaks. And we went to the supermarket, and I was doing that thing of going around the supermarket, and you know, and you see the little signs that say, if you use the loyalty card here, it's like 3p compared to 10 quid. Yes. It feels like that. Yes. It's never that good a deal, is it? But it feels like there's amazing bargains. Yeah. So I did all the shopping based on that. I was like,
0: just on the loyalty card.
1: Yeah, I'm an absolute sucker for all that stuff.
0: I was like, yes, please. So much weird stuff.
1: Yes, please. Yeah, I did, to be fair. Yeah, cat litter. Don't even have a cat. Doesn't matter. Get it on board, right? So going around, getting all these random bits and bobs because the discounts were so good.
0: Yeah.
1: Bought the stuff, went home, had steak night, very successful, really nice. A full 24 hours later, sitting on the sofa, right, as I do, nothing going on inside my brain at all. And I realised I forgot to use the loyalty card at the checkout.
0: Oh, no.
1: So I ended up with all this rubbish.
0: For £3,000.
1: For full price, yes. So it's my long-winded way of saying, Kat, can I have some money, please?

0: love, love.
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19: Magic Radio. The M25 anti-clockwise still busy where there was a broken down vehicle. Queue remains junction 17 through to 15. They had to stop traffic briefly to get that vehicle moved. The M3 is affected by overrunning roadworks. Northbound seems worse. The entry slip road is closed, junction 9, but the exit slip road is also closed southbound as well, so be careful there. Junction 9. The 56 eastbound's past Dubot near Chester. Junction 14 to 12 away from Chester services, queuing with an obstruction. M6 southbound's busy with emergency repairs. Junction 33 to 32, closing lane 3. I'm Nick Arkell.
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1: So obviously, Kat, you had a fairly calamitous day at the theme park yesterday.
0: I did, yeah.
1: I had a pretty tricky day as well. Let me tell you why. I got my tools out. That's right, the tool belt was on. I had to fix my son's bike. He had a pretty complicated thing. It's what's known as, in the business, they call it a flat tyre.
0: Oh,
1: don't know if
0: you've heard of it. He's got a flatty.
1: He's got a flatty, yeah, he's got an FT, the full FT. So I sat outside, right, and I'll be honest, I got on a well-known search engine type situation. How do I, an absolute idiot, fix the back tyre of a bike whilst my son is at football, right? And this has been...
0: Because you didn't want an audience.
1: Because I didn't want an audience. This has been a big DIY project that's been bubbling away now. He's had a flat tyre, I'm going to say, for a full month.
0: Right.
1: And comments have started coming out from him, like such as, oh yeah, going to get fixed by February, is it?
0: Oh.
1: Yeah. Very sassy, that
0: You
1: that
0: fell
1: child,
0: for man. It.
1: Well, I did fall for it, so I started trying to fix the tyre. And I had spent 40 minutes of trying to fix it. I turned much of the air around me a light shade of blue. But I'd done quite well. Mm. Old tyre was off, old inner tube was off. I got the new inner tube, and then I went to put the valve through the hole,
0: right.
1: And it was the wrong size.
0: Sounds complicated.
1: This is where he was. It was the wrong size valve. And now I've got something which I think, I've got a theory that every single person who is listening to the show has got one of these in their house or their home situation. A half-done DIY job. It is going to be there. I'm going to say 6 or 7 weeks.
0: Until yes.
1: Every time you walk through the hall, you will now see a half-done job, tormented by the half-DIY jobs that are around us.
0: Yes, our downstairs bathroom, that's been half-done as well.
1: There you go.
0: The wallpaper's up, but the rest of it, it's just a mess.
1: For how long?
0: Oh, months it's been like that.
1: Okay.
0: It's going to be like that for another few months too.
1: I want to do a very quick survey then of the nation's half-done DIY jobs. Do you have half a bike? Do you have half an understairs toilet done? Is there a bit of carpet that you've been meaning to fix for ages? Drop us a text right now.
0: 61054. Start your text with Magic, or you can WhatsApp 03 444 777 888. Your half-done jobs, please.

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1: Right, time for today's entertainment headline then. And we've got to talk about Celine Dion, haven't we?
0: Yes, of course. She started her Paris residency, hasn't she?
1: She has. She's returned to the stage at the weekend for her Paris residency. And apparently, she was moved to tears at being back.
0: Yeah, that's so sweet. I'm not surprised because she's been through a lot, hasn't she?
1: She has. She said, "Here I am singing for you and singing for me. Thank you so very much for your support and your patience. I am everything I am. Because you love me."
0: That'd be a good lyric in a song,
1: would,
0: that.
1: Yeah, she should mention it to her.
0: I'll drop an email. All right, we have got all the info and reviews from her first Paris shows over at magicradio.co.uk. Head over there, click on entertainment.
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15: The top stories this hour. The leaders of Scotland, Wales and Northern Ireland have called for the right to hold independence referendums. They signed a memorandum promising to work together to bring about significant constitutional change. Downing Street says the Prime Minister remains committed to the United Kingdom. Meanwhile, Andy Burnham is taking a short break after the death of his father. Roy had been suffering with advanced Alzheimer's disease, which meant he didn't know his son was Prime Minister. The House of Lords is debating plans to cap political donations from Britain's overseas, as Downing Street says the current proposals aren't the limit of their ambitions. Two £36 million donations to Reform UK have intensified calls for new rules. And Oasis have announced a worldwide tour next year, and these fans say they're made up.
19: A few of my friends have already discussed about how we're going to pull together and try and get the tickets.
23: I think it's great that they're on tour again.
24: Did go to one of the Heaton Park gigs. I think it's great that they're back.
15: Registration is open, with fans saying better processes are in place to protect people from ticket touts. Rain moving across the north and west, drier in the south and east, but staying warm, wet again tomorrow. That's the latest. I'm Louise Easton.
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1: We'd be talking about DIY. Not quite fully done DIY, though. The half-fixed things. This is because I half-fixed my son's bike. And I'm just very conscious it's going to stay like that for ages now. I've got no time. Well, every time I get home in the evening, the last thing I want to do is fix a tyre on a bike outside
0: right.
1: in the dark.
0: Okay.
1: So that's going to be there for a few months now. So we want to know about your half-finished jobs in your house, please.
0: Nicola in Derby says, good evening, Tom and Kat. I started carpet tiling the hallway about a year ago, but I never finished it, and a mouse has now eaten the rest of the tiles. See, the mouse finished the job for you.
1: Yeah, what you didn't realise, you weren't carpeting a hallway. You were actually just feeding a mouse.
0: It's nice, isn't
1: which
0: it?
1: Is a very noble thing to do. Graham's been on. Hello, Graham. We've had such a dry summer, I decided to get two water butts to collect water. It's a sensible thing to do. These two butts have sat in my garden for over a month. I moved one of them into position behind my cabin. What's going on with Graham's place? Got a cabin. It's not next to the hot tub, is it, Graham? Next to the water downpipe, in readiness to route water into said butt. A 10-minute job, but no, the butt is still empty and the recent rainfall water has flooded onto the ground.
0: Did you just like saying butt? Is that what?
1: Quite enjoyed that.
0: Right, okay.
1: I was going to say that is a half-butted job right there.
0: Lovely, well done, Graham. Number ending in 037. There's a reason why we have half jobs done. Cannot start another job until one is finished.
1: Yeah, exactly.
0: Oh,
1: if that other one isn't finished, that's it. We're stuck forever. Exactly right. Any more half-finished jobs in your world, let us know. 61054. Magic at the top on the WhatsApps. 03444 777 888.

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0: 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Someone has to be the lucky one.
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0: 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It's the coldest place in the UK
1: right
0: now.
1: My hands have gone numb.
0: Shub and I went on an Arctic mission, but Olivia Dean, Man I Need on Magic Radio Home Time, is warming us up, isn't it?
1: Yeah, I'm going to go outside for a little warm-up. Right, on the way, there is more of the best variety from the 80s to now. We've got the perfect song, if you're clinging on to a bit of summer, as we are from Big Mountain, and a brilliant karaoke tune from the legendary Bonnie Tyler.
0: So on Friday, we paid out £500,000 on Make Me a Winner to Jackie.
2: Oh my God, I've just won £500,000. 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
0: Well, that house is now off the market because they won all that money. How fantastic was that?
1: It's life-changing amounts of money. It could literally change your life. And the winning continues as a guaranteed £555,000 could be yours this Friday.
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14: Radio. M25 clockwise is stopped by a vehicle that was on fire. They still need to move it. Junction 13 for Staines, traffic's completely stopped. The anti-clockwise side is stopped by a broken down car just after junction 17. Busy on both sides, not too far away from each other though, this instance. The M3 is affected by overrunning roadworks. Northbound, the entry slip road's closed at junction 9. Southbound, it's the exit slip road that's closed. The M6 southbound slow with emergency repairs. Junction 33 to 32 near Lancaster and Blackpool. One lane is closed. I'm Nick Arkell.
6: The best variety from the 80s to now.

0: Bonnie Tyler, Total Eclipse of the Heart on Magic Radio Home Time with Tom and Kat on a Monday. We've got Big Mountain on the way in just a moment. But first, we're talking about DIY.
1: Yes, Tom has half-finished fixing his son's bike. So we want to know about your half-finished jobs that are going to stay like that for a while, I imagine.
0: Could I try and tell him I haven't done the back tyre, so it's now a unicycle?
1: Sure, you can try.
0: That could work, couldn't
1: it? Let us know what he says.
0: All right, Claire's been on. I had a new bathroom fitted 4 years ago. I just needed to paint the door frame. It would take an hour, most. Still not painted. It's still a sort of old, dirty beige colour. It's never going to happen, Claire.
1: It's a feature now.
0: Yeah, let it in.
1: Deborah says, when my little girl was born, I bought a sewing machine because I decided that I was going to make her clothes. She's now 23 and I've not made anything.
0: Love
1: well
0: these.
1: Well done, Deborah.
0: The half-done jobs. That's not even half done, is it? That's zero done. Steve in Cardiff. Hearing these stories is so comforting. I thought it was just me. My garden fence blew down in a storm a couple of years ago. I put new posts in and held the old panels together with string. Oh, I know where this is going. Meaning to replace when the weather got better. This has reminded me to get it done. But
1: yes,
0: for now,
1: yes, yeah.
0: The fences are held up by string. That is that is superb. I love it, Steve.
1: Very strong string.
0: Yeah.
1: Market that.
0: Exactly, Steve. You've discovered something new by being lazy. Well done, you. All right, it's Magic Radio Home Time with Tom and Kat. Here's Big Mountain.

0: I'm Breathless on Magic Radio Home Time with Tom McCout on Monday evening.
1: So the magic of Christmas is on the way, and there are still a couple of good seats available, right? Because the whole thing always sells out. If you want to get yourself a good seat, you need to book your seats today, this evening. Now, get it done.
0: Yeah, Natalie and Brulia in Texas are just two of the acts who you're going to be seeing at the London Palladium stage, with Gok, Harriet and Gabby Roslin hosting it as well.
1: Yeah, it's the official start to Christmas. It's happening on the 14th of November. Put it in your diary and join us for a big Saturday night out.
0: It's nice to have something in the diary,
1: yeah,
0: isn't
1: I love
0: it? Put it in the diary for November and just get your outfit ready and get excited. 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
0: Right, on the way, there's more of the best variety from the 80s to now, including an iconic 80s tune from Fleetwood Mac and a 90s song from a boy band who sold 150 million records.
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4: M25 anti-clockwise, queuing, two lanes closed by a broken down car due to 17, but the queue's from 18. It's closing lanes 3 and 4 just after that turning for Maple Cross. And the M3 is affected by overrunning roadworks still near Winchester. Junction 9, the entry slip road's closed on the northbound side. If you're heading south, it's the exit slope road that's closed. And the M4 westbound's queuing out of London still, junction 5 through to 6, where there was a broken down car. The M6 southbound busy with emergency repairs, closing a lane junction 33 to 32. I'm Nick Arkell.
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If Christmas had an opening party, this would be it. 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

0: Backstreet Boys, As Long As You Love Me. It is Magic Radio Home Time with Tom and Kat on a Monday after a very, well, for Kat, eventful Sunday.
1: Yes, it was. Eventful Sunday and Monday, to be honest, because everyone in my household, except me so far, touch wood, that's not wood, has been unwell.
0: That was your head.
1: Everyone's been unwell. Well, there's been fluids coming out of the top and bottom of most of them.
0: Okay, fine. So, but it's really good to know, Kat. I'm glad you shared this.
1: You're welcome.
0: And your other half has gone away now as well, hasn't he?
1: Good luck to him.
0: For a couple of days.
1: He's on a flight right now.
0: Good luck to everyone on that plane. But how are your little ones? What's the update,
1: they're
0: please?
1: Fine. Their temperatures are fine. They've both had Calpol and ibuprofen this afternoon. Yeah. They're getting in the bath very, very soon. And hopefully, I'm going to be all right and there's going to be no more fluids coming from anybody.
0: And when your eldest found out he wasn't going to school, he's a week into starting school. Yeah. When he found out he wasn't going to school because he was ill, give me his reaction.
1: Yes! So it's going to be hard to get him in tomorrow.
0: Yeah, that'll be fine. Just give me some cash.
1: Wish me luck.

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2: All right, that's us for Monday. Of course, Kat and I will be back. Kat, you might be coming from home tomorrow.
1: Oh, I've got a headache thinking about it.
2: Oh, don't. Just in case you're infectious, please stay away. And in the meantime, stick around because Dan Morrissey is here next. He's got the perfect playlist. He does it every weekday from 7. He's joined by the iconic Terry Hatcher today.
1: What an incredible guest. Don't tell her that there's fluids coming out the top and bottom of everyone in my household.
2: Stop saying fluids coming out the top and bottom, okay?
1: I wouldn't want her to know about that.
2: You are putting me off my Tim Tams, I'll be honest. All right, so Dan's here from 7. And then Dame Nikki Chappers-Chapman has got mellow magic for you from 8 o'clock this evening. 4 hours of beautiful, chilled-out music.
1: Yes, we may see you tomorrow from 4. 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
21: The top stories this hour. Scotland, Wales and Northern Ireland's first ministers have declared that Westminster's time is coming to an end as they signed a cooperation agreement in Cardiff. Downing Street says the three nationalist leaders should focus more on the cost of living than trying to leave the United Kingdom. Meanwhile, Number 10 says Andy Burnham's cancelled all his engagements until the end of tomorrow. It's after the death of his father, Roy, who'd been suffering from Alzheimer's. Two participants in yesterday's Great North Run have died. The men, who are both 25 and from northeast England, collapsed during the half marathon. 63,000 runners took part. The government's looking at nationalising the UK's third largest steelworks. Business Secretary Jonathan Reynolds has told MPs ministers are engaging directly in the sale of Speciality Steel UK. And Oasis have confirmed a return to Nebworth. They'll play four shows there next year as part of a 38-date tour across the UK, Europe and the US. Fans will have to register for a code to be able to buy a ticket.
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21: Rain moving across the north and west, drier in the south and east, but staying warm, wet again tomorrow. That's the latest. I'm Louise Easton.
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24: Good evening, it's Dan with your Perfect Playlist for a very exciting Monday of live music. Today we discovered Oasis are back on the road in Glasgow, Manchester, Europe and America next year again. They're very much back, aren't they? Plus, I've got your tickets to Anastasia's live shows next weekend coming up in 10 minutes. And we start tonight with a chap performing in Belfast. Magic Radio. You'll find Billy Ocean there at the waterfront. Gonna get tough.

Seal, Kiss from a Rose on Magic Radio. I'm Dan Morrissey with your perfect playlist for the end of Monday. And if you enjoyed Seal's voice and you love a big soul moment, you'll love the Whitney Houston tune I've got for you in a little bit as well. Right now, though, I've got your tickets to see Anastasia in concert. She's back in the UK with an extended 25th anniversary show, which is going on. I think we're now into the 27th year of her career. She's playing the SEC Armadillo in Glasgow on Sunday night, and then the O2 Apollo in Manchester on Monday night, the 21st. She is so brilliant live. She's a little pocket rocket, but that iconic voice and those hits in a big arena are awesome. So, if you want to see Anastasia live in either Glasgow or Manchester, all you need to do is identify the Anastasia song from these lyrics. Are you ready? Tell me yesterday, did you know I'd be the one to let you go? I'm trying not to do it in time to the song because that would give it away. Tell me yesterday, did you know I'd be the one to let you go? If you think you know which Anastasia song those are lyrics from, email me at hello@magic.co.uk with your name, the song title and your choice of venue. Do you want to see Anastasia in Glasgow or Manchester? Over to you. Tell me yesterday, did you know I'd be the one to let you go? And I'll read out the winners on tomorrow night's show. Good luck. Here's a clue. It's not this one.

0: What a voice, what a song, what an amazing legacy of songs from Whitney Houston on Magic Radio. It's the best variety from the 80s to now. I'm Dan Morrissey, and whilst we're talking about amazing voices, is your social feed flooded at the moment with Celine Dion footage from the weekend? Mine is, and I'm not mad about it. To be honest, it's nice to get a break from adverts about elderly shoes and the like. Celine sounded incredible, though. Had some amazing outfits. She loves a bit of Dior, does our Celine. The whole thing looked really lovely, very classy, and very emotional. Not least for Celine, who's been out of action for 6 years because of this terrible condition that she's had. Great to see her back at it, sounding in tip-top condition. I was at Titanic in the West End while Celine was performing in Paris. That's probably the second best way of experiencing Celine's songs live, but still very good. Anyway, back to tonight. My guest this week on The Perfect Playlist, picking her favourite songs, is a telly legend who's about to take to the West End stage. That's Terry Hatcher, picking her faves from 7:30 tonight and all week. After more of the best variety from the 80s to now, from Cutting Crew to En Vogue. Next.
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0: 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I'm Dan with the perfect hour of songs to sum up your Monday and get you ready for a night of chilled out songs. Mellow Magic on the way from 8 o'clock tonight. Now, you just heard En Vogue, Don't Let Go. That came out in the same year that our guest this week left Lois and Clark, The New Adventures of Superman. Do you remember Terry Hatcher playing Lois back in the 90s? She went on to play Susan from Desperate Housewives and became a staple of 90s and noughties telly. And now she's set to appear here in the West End as another iconic character, Miranda Priestly in The Devil Wears Prada. Groundbreaking. All this week, we're going to hear from Terry chatting to our Jo Russell about her favourite songs here on Magic Radio with a different song for her perfect playlist every night.
1: The first one you've picked is, I mean, this is just going to go down a storm. Neil Diamond, Sweet Caroline.
2: Yeah.
1: Tell me why.
2: I do think that it was probably one of the first concerts I went to, and I went there because I was brought by my parents. Mm-hmm. I don't have exact specific memories about the timing, but I know that that happened. But more recently, Neil Diamond was just one of my parents' favorite artists. And so all my upbringing, all of his albums were being played all the time. And so one of the greatest things about some of the success I've had in my career is that I've been able to offer my parents opportunities to, you know, I took them to Africa once and I've taken them to Super Bowls and just things that they would have never been able to do. And one of those things was taking them to a Neil Diamond concert with very wonderful seats. And I think it was for my mom's maybe 80th birthday. And I'll never forget. You know, I'm sure he does this at all his concerts, but he sang Sweet Caroline. When you do, they do the chorus. I mean, he must have done the chorus 15 times and the whole audience is singing. And there's
1: it's goosebumpy, isn't it?
2: It is. There's just nothing like it. It doesn't get old, you know. Bum, bum, bum, you know. I think that rates up there because it's great and also because of the connection it brings me to my family.

0: Ella Henderson and Ghost on Magic Radio's Perfect Playlist for Monday. I'm Dan Morrissey. Now, today is the 14th of September. By my maths, that makes it exactly 2 months until the magic of Christmas at the London Palladium. Now, obviously, September 14th is too soon to be listening to Christmas music. It's probably too soon to be having mince pies, although they are in supermarkets to tempt you. And I did hear from people over the weekend on my shows that had already got their tickets for the magic of Christmas because they go every year and can't wait. So that is your cue to make sure you get the good seats as well. They're waiting for you at the London Palladium. We're bringing a whole host of pop stars to that iconic stage. They'll be performing their hits and also festive tunes. I cannot wait to see which ones they pick. We've got Natalie Imbruglia and Texas, among some other brilliant artists on the lineup. Got Gwan, Harriet Scott and Gabby Roslin will be hosting the night as well in their finest frocks. Come and join us. 14th of November, it's a Saturday night in the heart of London. Tickets are at magicradio.co.uk/tickets. I'll see you then. And that'll be the last of it until nearer the time. Coming up, more of the best variety from the 80s to now, from Billy Joel to Pink, and then we'll start winding things down.
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The best variety from the 80s to now is here on Magic Radio. I'm Dan Morrissey with your perfect playlist for Monday, 14th of September. Happy birthday if it's yours today. You share it with Morten Harkett of AHA. He turns 67 today. It would have been Amy Winehouse's 43rd birthday today as well. And you're celebrating with the star of BBC sitcom Ghosts, Lolly Adefobe, who's about to take over as Mary Todd Lincoln in the hilarious Oh Mary in the West End. Lolly is 36 today. Happy birthday, everyone. You've probably had enough excitement for one day, though, haven't you? So let's start winding things down. Nicky Chapman is here with Mellow Magic at 8. That is 4 hours of relaxing classics like this.

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0: A romantic end to Monday's Perfect Playlist. That's John Legend, All of Me on Magic Radio. I'm Dan Morrissey. I'll be back tomorrow night at 7 o'clock with Tuesday's Perfect Playlist. Among other things, we'll be celebrating Prince Harry's birthday on tomorrow night's show. And Terry Hatcher will be back with another song for her Perfect Playlist as well. Next, if you've had a hectic Monday and your brain's frazzled, you might like to know that it's National Colouring Day today. So if there's a colouring book handy and some crayons, even if they're your kids, maybe grab some and have a mindful moment, along with some relaxing classics. Nikki Chapman has Mellow Magic for you after 8 o'clock. Give her 20 minutes. She'll play your lovely songs from Lenny Kravitz, Elton John and Dido in there as well. Have a good night. And don't go outside the lines.
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14: Good evening to you. I'm going to say thank you to Dan for tonight's perfect playlist and Paul on Mellow. And here we go, a brand new week. And it's time for tonight's Mellow Magic with me, Nikki Chapman.

Look at us playing a little bit of Lenny Kravitz on this Monday evening. It ain't over till it's over. And of course, we started the hour with the one and only Elton John. I guess that's why they call it the blues. So hello and welcome to tonight's Mellow Magic. It is Monday show with me, Chappers. No Monday blues here, absolutely not. We're going to keep it very relaxed and very chilled as we start the week together. So we don't have any news for you. We don't have any travel, just the best variety of relaxing classics from now until midnight. And I know that's exactly how you want it. So how was the weekend? Did you have a good one? If you were working, I hope it went super quickly for you and that you're managing to take a breath today. I went down to Kent at the weekend. Hubby came with me, went to see my mum and then my dad. And one of the things we always do at the end of summer is shut up my mum's beach hut. And I'm not going to lie, we have a really heavy heart when we do that. It's just a small beach hut. It's a very modest one. It's not worth 300 grand like the ones in Mudderford or anything like that. It's on the Kent coast, on the north coast. And it's just lovely. We spend so many gorgeous weekends there. So we go down and we take all the chairs out and the towels and all the bits and pieces. And the weather was glorious. So instead of taking it all up to the car up the hill, we just sat on the beach for an hour. My mum, hubby and I just basking in the sunshine. I wish I'd had my cozy, but it was lovely. A final farewell to summer. So I hope yours was good, whatever you got up to. So between now and midnight, we're going to play you beautiful songs. If you would like a little mention, perhaps you're going to tell me how your weekend was. Why not? You can always email me, nikki@magic.co.uk, and I spell Nikki, N-I-C-K-I. Or you can send me that text, 61054. Start your message with magic. Put all the details on there. But equally, I'd like you just to sit back, relax, and enjoy. Here's Dido and White Flag.

0: Gloria Estefan and the Miami Sound Machine. Anything for you on tonight's Mellow Magic. Jess and David have got in touch. Say hi, Nikki. We had a really lovely, relaxed weekend. I love hearing what people do over the weekend. We went to Country on the Castle Music Festival on Saturday night at Tunbridge Castle. You can't beat some live music. Would thoroughly recommend. Jess and David, I've never heard of that. Country on the Castle. Yeah, it sounds lovely. And I don't know Tunbridge Castle as well, so perhaps I should put it in my diary if it's a yearly event. Thank you. It is Mellow Magic here on a Monday night with plenty more on the way to help you to relax and wind down. From Maria McKee, Billy Ocean, and a huge song from Ed Sheeran that he's performed something like 520 times live. It's huge.
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1: Ed Sheeran and Photograph, who's performed that live something like 520 times. You know, when you see your favourite artist performing, you want to see the hits, don't you? Although Ed Sheeran's had so many. So there he is with Photograph. Laura's got in touch. Evening to you, Laura. She says, hi, Nikki. My weekend was busy. On Saturday, I did housework and sorting out the books that we don't read for the charity shop. Sunday, we went out for a drive. Looking forward to Strictly on this Saturday when it comes back. Laura, that is such a great thing, to go through all the books that you don't read anymore and take them to a charity shop, because so many of us, I don't know about you, but I love reading. Well, I'm not great at reading, but I like a proper book. I don't read off an iPad or anything like that. So that's a super thing to do. And it's always lovely to hear from you. Donna and hubby Lewis says, hi, Nikki, please can you wish our father-in-law Michael, or she says, my father-in-law Michael, a very happy birthday. It was his birthday at the weekend, and we had a lovely weekend of celebrations. Plus, we managed to find a newspaper from the year he was born, which he's going to frame. Well, Michael, I hope you had an amazing birthday. And Donna and hubby Lewis do adore you. They're sending all their love. Here's Billy Ocean and Suddenly on tonight's Mellow Magic.

0: Nikki here on Mellow Magic. I'm delighted we can spend Monday evening together. Now, I'm going to get you slightly focused towards Christmas, because if you want a good seat at this year's Magic of Christmas, you're going to need to book it today. Oh yes, I'm giving this to you up front. Natalie Imbruglia and Texas are just two of the amazing acts that you'll be seeing at the London Palladium on the stage, with Gok Harriet and Gabby Rosalind hosting. It is the official start to Christmas, and the date it is happening is the 14th of November, halfway through November, just as you're getting into the Christmas spirit. So perfect timing. You can join us for a big Saturday night out, and get your tickets at magic.co.uk/tickets. Great for you, but also great Christmas presents as well, and hopefully I'll see you there. So it is Monday evening, and Mellow Magic continues next with Black and a huge duet from Lady Gaga and Bruno Mars, which is the fastest song in history to reach 1 billion streams on Spotify. Not sure how many noughts there is on that one, but we know it's an awful lot.
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Lady Gaga and Bruno Mars, Die With A Smile from 2024. Beautiful duet. Love a duet. When they get it right, it is amazing. Going to say a little mention for Tiffany Branton, who's listening this evening. Hello to you, Tiffany. Glad we can keep you company. And this has come in. Hi, Nikki, Lee, Rob, Graham and Rob, two Robs, just got off the ferry in Dover, driving back to Bristol after 4 days cycling in the French Alps. An unbelievable experience. Tired, but we're looking forward to the next trip already. Sounds amazing, and well done to you for doing it.

0: Boys to Men, end of the road on this Monday evening. Going to say good evening to lovely Simon Williams. He said, I managed to survive my work first week back at work last week after the summer break. Went to see Rumours of Fleetwood Mac on Saturday in Liverpool. They were brilliant. And Simon has included a beautiful photo of his dog Jasper, who he's walking over the weekend as well. I do like to hear what you've got up to. I really do. So thank you for that. It is Chappers here. And I'm going to say a big thank you to all of you for spending your Monday evening with Mellow Magic. If you give me 20 minutes, I'll bring you our game, The Mellow Years. Yes, please play along. It's such fun. Plus more beautiful tunes to help you get into that Monday night feeling and chill. We've got All Saints, Fat Larry's Band, and a song from Macy Gray that won her a Grammy.
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2: 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How you could ever hurt me so.

0: on Mellow Magic. Thank you for starting your week with us. We're delighted, delighted that you have. So thank you. It is Chappers here with you until midnight. And how would you like to win yourself a Magic Radio mug? If you have just joined us, if you never listened to us before, we always play this at this time.
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0: Yes. We call this the Mellow Years, and this is where we play along. All we do is ask you to guess the year of a track, and if you get it right, you can win a Magic Radio mug. To help you on your way, we like to give you some clues. So, are you ready? In the year the next song came out, the Lionesses won the Euros, beating Germany at Wembley, which was a landmark moment for women's football and British sporting culture. It was incredible, absolutely incredible. The death of Queen Elizabeth II and the ascension of King Charles was one of the defining British cultural moments of the year that I am after. So that's another very strong one. And the third clue for you tonight, Sam Ryder finished second with this.

0: Yeah, there you have it. Spaceman, the Eurovision Song Contest, he came second and we were so proud. I don't think we can even guess what year the last time we came second in Eurovision. Sam Rinder, what a legend. I've had the pleasure of meeting him quite a few times. He is everything you want him to be as an artist and more. So there you have it. Three really good, strong clues for you to help you. So if you think you know the year this song was released, the next song that I'm going to play, why don't you give us a call when we open the lines? 03444 777 888. They're going to open as soon as I hit start. They're going to close tonight at she's being ruthless. Producer Marae says 9:12. Are you sure? Yeah, that's it. So you don't have long. I'm going to talk quickly. We'll choose one of you at random. We'll give you a little call back. We're going to get you on the show. You'll have a chat with me and hopefully we're going to win you that magic radio mug. So are you feeling confident? I hope so. Give us a call right now. 03444 777 888. Which year is this mellow song from, please?
1: I'll bring her coffee in the morning. She brings me in a piece. I take her out to fancy restaurants. She takes the sadness out of me.

0: The Macy Gray Effect, I Try. What a song. What a song. And I want to say well done to so many of you playing along to the Mellow Years. You're really getting into this. Last week, we had so many people taking part, so thank you so much. If you're still calling in, though, to play along, can I just tell you the lines are now officially closed, but we will choose one of you at random if you've already called in to get you on. Have a chat with me. And you know, if you get the year right, what's up for grabs? A magic radio mug. And also chat to me as well. Also on the way, though, this evening, more timeless tunes for a Monday night. Why not? From U2, Blue, and a perfect mellow track from Tasmin Archer. Mellow Magic,
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5: He was like, can I touch it? 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

0: 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Right, time to play this.
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0: It is the Mellow Years. It's our game where we ask you to guess the year of one of our tracks. And with my fingers crossed, and we hope you get it right, because if you do, you could win a Magic Radio mug. I'm delighted she's been chosen at random, and she's on the line right now. Good evening to you, Lorna.
3: Oh, good evening, Nikki. Hello.
0: Hello. What a lovely accent. I've got it straight away. But whereabouts in the country are you?
3: Thank you. We're currently in Kenmore in Perthshire.
0: Oh, beautiful. Beautiful. And tell me, how was Perthshire this weekend? Did you get up to anything lovely?
3: It was lovely. We're actually away here on a holiday weekend with relatives, so it's been super, Nikki.
0: Oh, what's the best months to visit Scotland? And I know Scotland is a big country, but what's the best months to go? Is it May and September?
3: Yes, I would say so, yes. May and September are lovely, yeah.
0: Is it? Well, I'm glad you said that, because I'm going to be in Scotland in a few days' time, so that's good.
3: Oh, lovely.
0: Keep the good weather for me, won't you?
3: Oh, absolutely, yes. Here's hoping.
0: Right, let's see, though, if we can win you a Magic Radio mug. I played Lewis Capaldi Pointless a little while ago. For the mug,
3: yep.
0: What year did he release that as a single, please?
3: We think it's 2022, sorry.
0: Yay! Now, you said we, the royal we. Who's with you? Go on, give them a quick name check on the radio.
3: Ian, Kirsty, Vaughan, Alicia, Ailsa, and Colin, and Jilly.
0: What a beautiful collection of people, and they can all raise a glass to you because you have won yourself a Magic Radio mug.
3: Thank you so much. That's lovely, Nikki. Thank you.
0: Well done to you. Have an amazing holiday, the days that are left of it. And Lorna, thank you for being part of the show this evening.
3: Thank you so much. That's lovely. Thank you.
0: Take care. Bye-bye.
3: Bye-bye. Bye.
0: Lovely talking to Lorna, and that could be you. If you play along tomorrow night, I might be ringing you back to get you on the show, and hopefully you can win yourself a Magic Radio mug.
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0: Cars and Drive. It is Nikki Chapman here on the first Mellow Magic of the Week. Lovely we can spend the evening together. And don't forget, make Gok and Harriet your first choice when you wake up with the Magic Radio Breakfast Show tomorrow. So what have we got coming up on tonight's show that we want to share with you? Well, I've got more timeless tunes still to come from Duran Duran and also a huge Sugar Babe song that spent 5 weeks in the top 20. Coming up just for you.
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Sugar Babes, Too Lost in You on Mellow Magic. Mark's got in touch. He's listening in Bristol. He said, I've had a busy day at work, so tonight it's all about a takeaway, the TV and absolutely nothing else. Love listening to your show. Listen every evening. Oh, thank you, Mark. But this is my first time messaging in. Would appreciate a little shout out. Of course, Mark, when you word it like that. Absolutely, of course. And evening, Nikki, Julie here in Leeds. I'm doing a little bit of ironing. Not the most exciting evening, I know, but the music is making it much more enjoyable. Also enjoying the footy too, she says. Julie in Leeds. We are Leeds in our house. My husband no doubt will be watching the said game. I've just had a look. Yeah, Leeds United are doing okay, aren't they? We'll keep everything crossed. Thank you for getting in touch. Here's the Style Council. You're the best thing on tonight's Mellow Magic.

Sam Smith, I'm Not the Only One, on tonight's Mellow Magic with me, Nikki Chapman. Now, thank you for spending your Monday night with us. If you give me 20 minutes, I'll give you more beautiful, relaxing classics from some of the world's greatest artists. Whitney Houston, Prince, and a huge song from Christina Aguilera that won her a Grammy in 2004. Also on the way, just for you.

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18: Good evening. So wherever you are, whatever you're up to on this Monday evening, this is your Mellow Magic playing you the best variety of relaxing classics from now until midnight with me, Nikki Chapman, keeping you company.

playing you Prince, the most beautiful girl in the world. And we started off the hour with Whitney Houston and Saving All My Love For You. So happy Monday to you. I hope you had a marvellous weekend, whatever you got up to, that it didn't go too quickly. Because sometimes weekends just seem to fly by. We did quite a lot. We went down to the Kent coast, which was nice. I saw my mum. I also saw my dad, and it was my stepsister's birthday, Caroline. So we celebrated that. 10 of us went out for brunch. Do you know what? We're all so well organised. You know, you can go out with people for brunch or lunch or dinner and it takes forever to organise. We're obviously a very hungry family. It took minutes, absolutely minutes. And it was lovely down there. The weather was really, really nice. It was meant to be raining, but it was actually rather lovely. And I mentioned it earlier, but I'm going to say it again. We closed my mum's beach hut up for the year. Yeah, we sort of open it sort of April, May time, and it always gets closed in September. And it takes me back to when I was a child and we used to do it, because you know, that was it. No more weekends on the beach after school. We used to use the beach hut. It's not one of those posh ones that people have that are worth hundreds and hundreds of thousands of pounds, but it's absolutely gorgeous. So it was really nice actually to go down there. But we are back now. We're in it together, aren't we? It is a Monday. It is the start of a brand new week. Why don't we play you a little bit of Christina Aguilera and Beautiful on tonight's Mellow Magic.

0: George Michael and father figure on tonight's Mellow Magic. We are bringing you more of the best chill tunes to help you to relax. We are starting the week together. So how about some Robbie Williams? We've got Gregory Abbott and a beautiful mellow song from Ellie Goulding that reached the top 10 in 7 charts and top 20 in 11 charts internationally. It's what you call a huge hit, and it's coming up for you.
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Keeping It Chilled with Gregory Abbott and Shake You Down on tonight's show. Now it's time for a little bit of good news. I mean, it varies, the good news that we share with you. It could be about beavers creating a new dam in West London, people doing extraordinary things. And medical science is often one that we like to share with you because it can change so many people's lives. And according, this is a great one, according to the British Society of Gastroenterology, and I think I said that right, more than 500,000 people in the UK are living with inflammatory bowel disease, IBD, Crohn's disease, and lots of other different conditions going on. And these conditions can happen at any age, but experts say they're most often diagnosed between the ages of 15 and 40. And we know when things like this happen, it can blight lives. It's such a crucial time for education, for work, and also, just as importantly, relationships. And scientists in Oxfordshire have unveiled a powerful new microscope that could help them understand the causes of Crohn's disease and other forms of inflammatory bowel disease. Now, the microscope has been nicknamed Curie, which I think is quite cute. And it can see structures just 20 nanometers across, around 10 times finer than the conventional light microscope. So it really is groundbreaking science. And the hope is that seeing these changes in unprecedented detail, scientists can get closer to understanding the root of causes of IBD and developing more targeted treatments. We know 500,000 people in the UK suffer, and this is a very positive step in the right direction for perhaps better treatment, but also perhaps a cure.

0: playing Wet Wet Wet for Emma and V, currently on the M6 heading back to Stoke-on-Trent. Hope you enjoyed it, girls. And delighted that we can keep you company, because it is a Monday. It's an important night, isn't it? Now, as the week goes on, Magic Radio is here to make your work day so much better. Every day we start with an hour of non-stop music at 9 o'clock, which I must admit, I'm always sitting in my kitchen beginning to work or opening my laptop and pretending to work, and I love it. And then we promise we're never going to play the same song twice until you clock off at 5. So whether you're in the office or you're working from home or perhaps in your car, yep, you're not going to hear the same song again. It is a little promise to you. It is, yeah. Magic Radio's No Repeat Workday, every day from 9 until 5. But continuing on Mellow Magic now, I've got more beautiful classics on the way from Queen and a huge 2008 hit from Adele that was nominated for Record of the Year and Song of the Year at the 2009 Grammys.
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Adele and Chasing Pavements on tonight's Mellow Magic. Going to say hello to lovely Sarah listening in Brighton. She said, I'm having a quiet evening, chappers, at home. I've just had a bath, candles on, feet up and enjoying a glass of vino. Perfect Mellow Magic company. Thank you, Sarah. That's wonderful. I have that image now. I can see you enjoying yourself. That's a lovely way to start the week, isn't it? Just relaxing, listening to beautiful music. And Mum Lucy said, Nikki, please can you give a shout out to my son Pete and his best friend Benji heading up to Edinburgh University for their second year? We certainly can, Lucy. I hope you're not going to miss them too much. And I'm positive that the house is going to be a lot quieter. But don't worry, before you know it, he will be back.

0: It is Nikki Chapman with you. And thank you so much for your company on this Monday evening. Yeah, it is Mellow Magic. And if you give me your next 20 minutes, I'm going to bring you even more of the most beautiful, relaxing classics from Celine Dion. Oh, what a lady. Elton John, and a mellow classic from Bob Marley.
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0: Here she is, fresh from her triumphant start of her new tour in Paris. The reviews, by the way, have been amazing. We are going to start this hour with the one and only Celine Dion. Think twice on tonight's Mellow Magic with me, Chappers.

can I just say, we started this hour with Celine Dion, and I don't know whether you saw the press. She was back on stage in Paris. I think it's her first concert in about 6 years. She'd had to cancel because of her medical condition. And congratulations to Celine Dion. I was watching some of the footage. Sadly, I didn't get tickets to go, but it was so emotional. She was crying, the crowd were crying, but a real triumph. What an incredible artist she is. And to see her back on the stage doing what she absolutely loves was wonderful. That should have been our good news, actually. That could have been our good news in the previous hour. No, we're thrilled for her. Huge fans, as I know a lot of you are, but here on Mellow Magic, absolutely love her. So it is Nikki with you, holding your hand until midnight, easing you into a brand new week. And we love to do our Mellow Musings, where we offer you a little something to take into tomorrow. And it's hard to believe, but on this day in 2014, a life-size bronze statue of the late singer Amy Winehouse was unveiled in Camden in North London. And her father, Mitch, said she was in love with Camden and it was the place fans associated with her. And this sculpture, which so many fans go and see every single day, it was done by Scott Eaton and it features the Back to Black star with her hand on her hip and her trademark beehive hairdo. I mean, she really was one in a million. I was very lucky. I worked with her for many, many years. And she had one of Britain's most distinctive voices. I mean, known sort of globally around the world, blending. And she did it in her own Amy way, jazz, soul, R&B and pop. And her breakthrough album, the first album was called Frank, but the one that really broke through was Back to Black. And it turned her into a global star. And at the 2008 Grammys, she won 5 awards, including Best New Artist, Record of the Year and Song of the Year for Rehab. And leaving you with this Amy Winehouse quote, because I think in a way it sums her up so well. And she said, "I want people to hear my voice and just forget their troubles for 5 minutes." Well, I'm hoping not only is Amy music, but also many of the tracks we play here on Mellow Magic help you achieve just that.

0: Going to say good evening to Adrian G. Adrian, thank you so much. That's a lovely note that you sent through. Really, really do appreciate it. Sending our best wishes to you. This is Mellow Magic, playing you the most beautiful songs to soundtrack your Monday evening. On the way, more great tunes from Foreigner, Leona Lewis, and a perfect mellow track from The Cranberries.
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Leona Lewis and Bleeding Love on tonight's Mellow Magic. Before that, I played you Foreigner and I Want to Know What Love Is. So it is a Monday. We're holding your hand, taking you into a brand new week. I hope you had a really lovely weekend. We deserved it, didn't we? And the one thing I did notice, we've had a dedication earlier tonight about it, actually, is so many people going back to university. We saw three cars at the weekend on the M25, absolutely rammed with duvets and goodness knows what else, because I realise so many people are either starting a brand new term at university or perhaps going back for their second or third year. So if that's you, I hope it goes well. And don't forget, we can keep you company every single night, 8 till midnight, 7 days a week.

0: just ask, where is September going? 14th of September. And isn't September only 30 days? I think it is, Producer Mairead, isn't it?
1: Yeah.
0: It is flying by, and we are less than a week away from Magic at the Musicals at the Royal Albert Hall. If you have tickets, you are in for an absolute treat. It's 20 of the biggest shows from the West End. Can you believe this? On one stage for one night. What a treat. But if you do love your show tunes, and perhaps you're not going, you can listen to our sister radio station, Magic Musical.

0: 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So many great musicals on there for you, so many beautiful songs, and I bet you know the lyrics to most of them. But back here on Mellow Magic tonight, though, we have more timeless tunes on the way. Enrique Iglesias, and also a former UK number one for a band that are on tour at the minute. It is those Westlife Boys.
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It's Emily Sunday.

0: So there we have it. We have done Monday, done and dusted. We are welcoming Tuesday in a few minutes' time. So thank you for joining us on Mellow Magic. I'm Nikki Chapman, and I'll be back with you tomorrow from 8.
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1: Radio. And thank you, Nikki, on Mellow Magic. We do it 7 days a week, so you can always come to us in the evenings to unwind and relax. Lynn Parsons at weekends, Nikki through the week, and back with you tonight from 8 with your Mellow Magic. And hope you've had a good one today. As we head into the early hours of Tuesday, it's Paul Hayes with Liam Rhymes coming up, Lisa Stansfield soon, and now it's Deep Blue Something.

George Ezra, Shotgun on Magic Radio, Through the Light with the best variety from the 80s to now. It's Paul Hayes. That is got to be one of the best summer road trip songs, hasn't it? That's got to be on the playlist. And talking of summer, another burst of late September heat. In fact, they're now saying these warm temperatures are going to continue through until the 11th of October. It could actually be up to about 27 degrees at points this week. It's caught me out a couple of times. I don't know about you. There was a part of me that was kind of ready to embrace autumn, you know, kicking the leaves around, getting the woolly hats back out and the pumpkin spice lattes, and actually wanting to go back to wearing a jacket again. And it's just been so warm, hasn't it, over the last few days. It looks like that's going to continue as well. Some Starship next. Here's Jennifer Lopez, Waiting for Tonight on Magic Radio.

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Beautiful one from Mariah, Hero on Magic Radio. We play the best variety from the 80s to now. Good to be with you. It's the 15th of September. I can't believe we're halfway through. Tuesday today. And Tommy Lee Jones' birthday. Also Jimmy Carr and Prince Harry. And Tom Hardy, the actor from Peaky Blinders, his birthday today. And he's going to be back in the new series of Mobland Season 2, which is going to be out on Paramount Plus on Friday.

0: B52's Love Shack on Magic Radio. Bit of a late night booster, or maybe you're working through the night tonight. Lovely to be with you. It's Paul Hayes playing the best variety from the 80s to now. And if you want a good seat, by the way, this year's Magic of Christmas, definitely worth trying to book your ticket as soon as you can. Natalie Imbruglia and Texas are just two of the acts that you're going to be seeing on the London Palladium stage, with Gok, Harriet and Gabby hosting. And it is the official start to Christmas. It's all happening on the 14th of November. So come and join us for a big Saturday night out. It's always a lot of fun and a lovely atmosphere, and it will get you feeling very festive, of course. So you can get your tickets now at magic.co.uk/tickets. And I've got some Texas coming up in the next 15 minutes. George Michael and Carly Rae Jepsen, all to come.
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8: 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Done in 10. 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
11: 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Keep on feeling the fun.

0: Welcome along. It's Magic Radio, always playing the best variety from the 80s to now. 15th September today. It's National Cheese Toast Day. And that's a good middle of the night snack, isn't it? That's a good midnight feast. And 107 days left until the end of the year. It's all going super fast, isn't it? And it doesn't really feel like mid-September, does it? It still feels ridiculously mild. And it looks like that's going to continue for a bit as well. And if you can give me 20 minutes, more of the best variety coming up. A great UB40 song, The Script, and Michael Jackson, all next. Magic Radio.
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2: And now, the weather.
3: Outside, gloomy skies, a persistent drizzle, and a chilly wind blowing from the west, north, east, and south.
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